0: St John has smashed its emergency call record again, taking more than 2,600 calls on Friday after a previous high was set just a week earlier. Demand stayed extremely busy over the weekend, with Auckland under the most pressure. Power companies will soon have to tell customers if there's a cheaper plan that suits them better under new rules from the Electricity Authority. It's also banning the companies from doing large chargebacks for bills older than 6 months, with Simeon Brown calling the changes common sense. And the long-running case over Tupac Shakur's murder in 1996 is now being heard in a Las Vegas court. Dwayne Keith Davis has been charged with murder, with prosecutors alleging he organised the shooting after an attack on his nephew earlier that day.
1: Now, let's be clear. Dwayne Davis did not pull the trigger. But what he did do was plan the retaliation for the beating of his nephew.
0: In sport, New Zealand State of Origin fans can circle Wednesday, June 16 on next year's calendar. The Australian Rugby League Commission has confirmed Auckland's Eden Park will host Queensland and New South Wales on that date. A Warriors game will take place at the ground on the Sunday prior. Injured All Blacks duo Cam Royguard and Will Jordan are firming as fit for the opening rugby test against the Springboks in Johannesburg on Sunday morning. And the Tall Ferns basketballers have beaten Argentina 57-35 at their pre-Olympic qualifying tournament in Mexico. 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The Hits, Hawke's Bay weather with Paddy's, $6.50 bubbles and Paddy's Ale all day, every day at Paddy's. Cloudy with the odd shower, we've got strong sou'westerlies, a high of 14 and 4 overnight. Tomorrow mainly fine, chance of a shower until the afternoon, 12.
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3: No, don't call. You can text me today. I'm going rogue, okay? 4487 is a text number, and I want to give everyone a chance, and then I can be calling you back. So don't just text me and then put your phone away. Make sure you have it ready, because having your rent or mortgage paid for a whole year, life changer. 4487 is a text. You can text me anything. It's the Hits. New truck, big

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1: The Hits on the house with One Roof Property.
0: Oh, this would be incredible. This is my favourite giveaway. We can pay your rent or mortgage for a whole year. Imagine the weight lifted off your shoulder. It would just be incredible. You've got three chances during the weekdays to get into the draw, 8 a.m., 12 p.m. and 5 p.m. You listen out. And Don, you're in the draw.
2: Oh, magic. Magic.
0: I mean, that would have made your Tuesday a little bit better. Are you having a good day?
2: Yep. I've just been calling to work for someone who's gone sick, so yeah.
0: Well, your good deed's gone rewarded. This would be incredible.
2: Oh, awesome.
0: I mean, if you had that mortgage lifted off your shoulders for a whole year, what would that mean to you? What would you be able to do?
2: Oh, look, all my kids are in Aussie. My grandson's fifth birthday's in next month.
0: Oh.
2: Next month. Yeah, I'd be back and forwards to see them.
0: So it would actually give you the ability to have that quality family time?
2: In a heartbeat.
0: Oh, yes. And that is why this competition has the ability to absolutely change your life. Hey, Don, good luck. You're in the draw. And if you want to win on the house with One Roof, get your mortgage or rent covered for that year, then keep listening out. 5 o'clock with Maddie and PJ is your next chance. It would open up your world insanely.

0: May.
1: Hey, it's Adam and Megan here on the Hits Hawke's Bay. Tomorrow, more DFO deals, already over a few thousand bucks worth of stuff given away. We've got more to go.
2: And we'll find out if Adam needed the 3B cream for the chafing when he was riding for a reason.
1: Those buttocks, cheeks smudging together. We'll find out if that happened on the Hits Hawke's Bay tomorrow.

year on the heads. The 50th annual World's Ugliest Dog Contest was held in Santa Rosa. Dogs come from all over the world to take part of this worldwide ugly dog competition. My word. Surely they've got some personality going for them, though. They'd have to with those looks. Adorable in a really ugly way.

0: Every song you love in one place. The Hits.
1: Yeah, come on.

0: East Club 7 on the hits. You're with Hayley. It's called Don't Stop Moving, which ironically fits perfect to my theme because there is a study that's come out saying you really shouldn't stop moving because if you want to reduce your risk for 13, at least 13 types of cancer, the secret is jogging up and down the nearest steps for 3 minutes or standing up from your desk or couch for 30 minutes. I think over the 30 minutes, I'd rather take the 3 minutes. But basically moving your body, having that aerobic exercise of jogging up and down steps for 3 minutes or just standing so you're not sitting down all day, massive reduce of risk, really. They reckon it can help drop your risk of certain cancers by as much as 7%. Oh, that's not as much as I was hoping for, actually. Anyway, coming up, we've got a great one, Semisonic, Closing Time. This is always a song that they would finish their gigs with. I mean, if you're going to write a song, write the closing act. It's coming up soon on The Hits.
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13: 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From the 90s till

You're on the hits. Hayley with you. I hope your Tuesday is going well. This headline just baffles me. A man was arrested at a Tokyo airport with around 200 lizards stuffed inside 22 people.

0: pairs of socks in his suitcase. Apparently, he bought them for as little as $5 each, while some of them can sell for around $630 in Japan. I have so many questions. There's obviously a market for lizards in Japan. People obviously like them as pets, and there must be a black market for lizards somewhere. Or is he foraging and finding the lizards himself? In which case, I mean, he deserves a pat on the back and a slap on the wrist at the same time, because we don't condone stealing lizards, okay? At the hits, it's something that we very specifically stand against, the importation of lizards. 22 pairs of socks, so that's roughly, live math on here, never a good thing, that's roughly 18 lizards per sock. The poor lizards, he must have ginormous feet. Coming up, Sophie Ellis-Bextor, Murder on the Dance Floor. It's a tune and it's up soon on the hits.
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0: Chetwin says while consumers would see some benefits, the bill's open to political tampering. And two people have been cut from the wreck of a two-vehicle crash in East Tairi near Dunedin. Emergency services were called just before 11. That's news. In sport, New Zealand State of Origin League fans can get the felt pen out and circle Wednesday, June 16 next year. The Australian Rugby League Commission has confirmed Eden Park will host Queensland and New South Wales that day. The Warriors will play there the Sunday before. And Chanel Harris-Tavita has re-signed with the Warriors until the end of the 2029 campaign. A confidence-instilling performance for the Tall Ferns basketballers. 21st in the world, they've beaten 23rd-ranked Argentina at a pre-Olympic qualifying tournament. Guard Taylor Dalton's outlined the key focus areas.
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2: The Hats Hawke's Bay weather with Paddy's, $6.50 bubbles and Paddy's Ale all day, every day at Paddy's. Cloudy with the odd shower, we've got strong southwesterlies, a high of 14 and 4 overnight. Tomorrow mainly fine, chance of a shower until the afternoon, 12.
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Yes, the Hits. This next song, 2011, is from Gym Class Heroes. It features Adam Levine. He jumped in on it because he was friends with the producer. But this came out on the fifth album for Gym Class Heroes. They had released four before, had no success. They were broke, about to move back in with your parents. And then this came out, changed your life. Stereo Hearts on the Hits. Bye.

0: Hey, Maddie and PJ back with you this afternoon, and group therapy returns. If you've got any dilemmas going on in your life, you can text them through to 4487.
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0: Like, seriously unhinged. We'll go there from 3 on the hits.

You're on the hits. Hi, Hayley. When's the next chance to win your mortgage? I presume you mean on the house, mortgage paid for a whole year, absolute bliss. Or rent paid for a whole year, the weight off your shoulder. Your next chance coming up is at 5 o'clock with Maddie and PJ, just after the news and weather. You'll hear the cue, it'll tell you when to call up. Good luck!

Shaggy. You're on the hits. Kind of crazy, an article that has come out today saying that a lot of people have a romantic companion with AI. I feel like we need a bit of Barry White for this one. A lot of people feel emotionally connected to AI and tell AI their deepest, darkest secrets and are feeling romance by it. Do you think the robots sit around in the room and just roll their eyes and go, guys, this takeover of humanity is going to be so, so easy? Coming up, we've got...

0: great hit from Alex Warren that's still all over the place. Also, Weedus, Teenage Dirtbag. It's a goodie, and it's soon on the hits.
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13: 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Know where it's headed. And where it might end up. With the New Zealand Herald. 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Journalism you can trust to cover all sides of the story. 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

0: You're on the hits. We're on iHeartRadio as well. You know El Nino, the natural weather event that people are talking about. El Nino, for one, if you don't know, it isn't caused by climate change. It's kind of a natural warming of the tropical Pacific Ocean that changes the global weather patterns, and it happens every several years. Well, El Nino is coming for us, and the meteorologists... meteorologists are saying that El Nino is ramping up fast, so we are in for a potentially really hot, dry and windy summer, but it could start sooner than they thought as well, with the spring as well. So there's some warm weather coming our way, which makes me worry for my veggie garden, actually. Trivial matters when you're an inner 80-year-old. Coming up, we've got Daft Punk One More Time. It's back on the playlist, and I'm stoked it is because it's a great hit. Up soon on the hits.
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5: In this update, the Prime Minister seems perplexed by Winston Peters breaking ranks over the second Auckland Harbour Crossing business case. The New Zealand First Leader called it a waste of money and claims he requested changes before signing off on it. The Social Development Minister's asked for an explanation as it's revealed thousands of pensioners missed out on the winter energy payment. The chair of Kiwibank's holding company is floating the idea of a Kiwibank-TSB merger. Comes as a group of Taranaki locals is seeking an interim injunction to stop a proposed merger of TSB and Heartland Banks. A man has died after a dirt bike crash on a Hawke's Bay bike trail on Sunday. He was found in a critical condition south of the Waitangi Bridge in Clive. Four people are injured too seriously after a two-car crash at East Tairi near Dunedin before 11 this morning. Two people had to be cut from the wrecked vehicles. And that's news. In sport, usual early bird Racy Erasmus has explained why he's delayed the Springboks team naming for the first test against the All Blacks on Sunday morning. The South African coach usually names his team Monday or Tuesday local time. But this week, Erasmus won't name it until around midnight on Thursday our time after the All Blacks.
6: It's respect for New Zealand and knowing how tough this one is going to be. Yeah, and this one specifically, we think the less time they have to prepare for our team, the better. So it's not an arrogant thing, it's the respect thing.
5: And the Warriors have doubled down on their commitment to 5'8", Chanel Harris-Tavita, upgrading his contract 3 months after he signed a new deal. He's now locked in until the end of the 2029 NRL League season. 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
7: The Hats Hawke's Bay weather with Paddy's, $6.50 bubbles and Paddy's ale all day, every day at Paddy's. Cloudy with the odd shower. We've got strong southwesterlies, a high of 14 and 4 overnight. Tomorrow mainly fine, chance of a shower until the afternoon, 12.
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0: You're on the hits. Hey, we've got Olivia Dean coming up after this song. Pre-sale tickets for her bigger Western Springs Bowl show went up for sale at midday today. There is still a massive queue. I just took a wee squiz. I've got 5,376 fans ahead of me in the queue.
1: Good luck.

0: Hey, it's Adam and Megan here on the Hits Hawke's Bay. Tomorrow, more DFO deals, already over a few thousand bucks worth of stuff given away. We've got more to go.
1: And we'll find out if Adam needed the 3B cream for the chafing when he was riding for a reason.
0: Those buttocks cheeks smudging together. We'll find out if that happened on the Hits Hawke's Bay tomorrow. Stop the

Afterglow. You're on the hits. If you are feeling a bit lackluster at this time of the year, which is so common in the late stages of winter, just a wee public service announcement. You've only got 12 days left of winter, and then springtime's just around the corner. Shaboozy, Miles Smith around the corner too, next on the hits.

0: no doubt. Underneath it all, I can't tell you the last time I heard that one. Hayley here on the hits. Maddie and PJ join me now. They're coming in full time from 3 o'clock. Happy Tuesday. You guys want people to fess up on the show this afternoon?
1: Happy Tuesday.
2: Yes, I saw a video online today of a little brother at his older brother's wedding giving a speech. 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So this afternoon on the show, we wanted to know who copped the blame when they shouldn't have. 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
1: Plus, our husbands have recorded voice messages on why Maddie and I would be terrible at war. 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
0: Okay. Also, a great one from Sixpence None the Richer. There She Goes, coming up soon on The Hits.
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0: You're on the hits. Well, I would say collectively, Tuesday hasn't been horrifically bad, has it? Not a bad Tuesday. Enjoy the rest of it. 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Maddie and PJ are coming in from 3, and also your chance to get your mortgage or rent paid at 5 o'clock on the hits.
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11: In this update, the Prime Minister wants answers over a benefit bungle that saw thousands of pensioners miss out on winter energy payments. The Human Rights Commission wants action to address the long-term harms of chemical use in our timber industry. A report's found successive governments failed to adequately support forestry workers who were exposed to PCP. New Defence Minister Paul Goldsmith says it's regrettable he had to cancel a major meeting in Canberra with counterparts from Australia and Japan this week. Goldsmith's taken on the role after Chris Pink was sacked from Cabinet last week. Three people have been rescued uninjured off a Christchurch rooftop after gale force winds sent power lines down onto scaffolding on Ferry Road. Power customers connected to the Unison network in Napier and Hastings will receive $275 this year in dividends from the Hawke's Bay Power Consumers Trust. And that's news. In sport, former Maroon skipper Cameron Smith's explaining why he's ruled himself out as the next Queensland coach in League's State of Origin. He's confirmed he won't be applying. Smith has told Channel 9 the job isn't for him, despite his involvement in 2022 and 23.
12: Thoroughly enjoyed my time there, but there was a reason why I stepped away after that season was because I just couldn't fully commit to the role. And at that point in time, it was assistant coach, not head coach. And nothing in my life at this point in time has changed.
11: The Tall Ferns basketballers have overcome limited preparation to start their pre-Olympic qualifying tournament in style. They've beaten Argentina 57-35 in Mexico. That is sport. I'm Raylene Ramsey. 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

0: Do I look different?
1: Yes. And I can't put my finger on it. Something about your face. Something's happened to your face. It's darker. It's feels like you've gone and done a fake tan or something like that.
0: Polpo went to Farmers again in her spare time before the show. I am a sucker for a tester just a bottle. And so it was like the serum drop with a... I thought it was going to be a subtle bronzed glow. I popped it on and it was full blown. Like oompa loompa spray tan level. And I'm in the middle of the shop. I see a couple of people I know and I'm like, this is so bloody awkward. They must be like, does this girl have a life? Like,
1: can I say, you look like me after 3 weeks on the Fijian island doing Treasure Island. Mud on my face. I'm a little bit
0: Any chance to bring it back to you on bloody CTI. I swear, Matthew McLean. Welcome into your Tuesday. It is dreary and cold and windy around the country, but we're going to have some fun. And up next, Maddie.
1: Yeah, we want to know who copped the blame when they shouldn't have. All will make sense next.
0: This is Panic at the Disco on the Hits.

0: Olivia Dean. You're on the Hertz with Maddie and PJ for your Tuesday afternoon. Hope you're staying warm. It is 3:09.
1: How were you and your siblings growing up? Were you guys, did you have a lot of like argy-bargy as siblings? Or was it different for you because you were the youngest and you were the girl?
0: Well, yes, there was quite the age gap. So, and let me just preface once again, was planned, not a mistake, as everyone loves to tell me. So Sam's 10 years older than me, then Tom's 18 months younger than Sam, and then there's me. So it's like, you know, 8 and 10 years gap between my bros. Yeah. And, you know, when I was growing up, by the time they were at boarding school, or they were not boarding school, but they were at school a lot of the time. And then by the time I was at high school, they were at uni.
1: Yeah.
0: So we were always in quite different phases of life, but we've always been, you know, really tight and unified as a family, like, unit. But in terms of the argy-bargy, not so much. Apart from Tom, my middle brother, he definitely, like, I remember they used to play monsters with me and put me in the oven and like all that kind of stuff. I mean, I don't know if they cooked me. Yeah, they'd be like, oh, rum dum, and they'd put me like salt on me. God, that's quite traumatic in hindsight.
1: That salt you?
0: Yeah, that's actually probably quite strange, isn't it?
1: They'd put salt on you and then put you in the oven.
0: And so they'd like capture me, take me into the kitchen. And like salt me up, pop me on. They never properly fit me in the oven, but they put me on the oven door. Just me.
1: That's so good. Siblings, like the sibling dynamic is a fascinating one though, isn't it? Like,
0: it is.
1: My brother and I used to fight all the time. God, we'd fight over everything. Like, literally anything could become a fight between me and my brother.
0: And now, as you guys are older, the friction a lot less.
1: A lot less, although he does still know how to push my buttons. Yeah.
0: They always do.
1: But I saw a very funny video today of two brothers. One of them was getting married and the younger brother was the groom's best man. So, of course, what happens when you're the best man? You give a speech at the wedding, right? So the brother gets up and tells a story 20 years in the making, because apparently the older brother had a paintball gun when they were growing up and the younger brother really wanted to play one time with the brother and the paintball gun, and the older brother said, no, you're not playing with us. Classic older younger brother situation. And so when the older brother went off into the woods to use the paintball gun, the younger brother decided to get revenge and he threw some of the paintball pellets at the neighbor's house, and the older brother got blamed for the paintball pellets being thrown
0: classic
1: at the house.
0: Classic play there. Classic.
1: 20 years later, the brother finally fesses up at his older brother's wedding that actually it was he who threw the paintball pellets, and the older brother was wild

0: with rage in a funny way.
1: So he didn't even suspect it at the time?
0: Had no idea. And the older brother had gotten into so much trouble and swore black and blue that it wasn't him. And of course, no one believed him because he was the one that had the paintball gun.
1: Yeah, you're the older one as well.
0: Absolutely.
1: You're supposed to be, you know.
0: Responsible.
1: Like,
0: yeah.
1: Yeah.
0: And so it got me thinking how often this must happen. And it doesn't necessarily have to be in a sibling situation, but someone else cops the blame for your mistake. Or
1: oh,
0: you cops
1: good.
0: The blame for someone else's mistake.
1: Yeah. Okay, so maybe it was in an office scenario.
0: Yep.
1: Maybe it was when you were growing up at school. Text us 4487 or get in touch 0800 the hits. Yes, we can keep you anonymous if that'll make you more confident to tell your story. Who copped the blame when they shouldn't have? Was it someone else or was it you? For your chance to win from our Chemist Warehouse shelf, get in touch on 0800 the hits. This is Kelly Clarkson.

0: Hey, it's Adam and Megan here on the Hits Hawke's Bay. Tomorrow, more DFO deals, already over a few thousand bucks worth of stuff given away. We've got more to go.
1: And we'll find out if Adam needed the 3B cream for the chafing when he was riding for a reason.
0: Those buttocks cheeks smudging together. We'll find out if that happened on the Hits Hawke's Bay tomorrow.

0: and Morgan Wallen on the hits with Maddie and PJ. It's just gone 19 past three for your Tuesday afternoon, and we wanted to know who copped the blame when they really shouldn't have.
1: Yeah, I saw a very funny video of a brother finally admitting to his older brother 20 years later at the brother's wedding that he was the one that threw the paintball pellets at the neighbor's house. The older brother had got blamed for it at the time, but it was actually the younger brother trying to get revenge.
0: Quite a bold, clever play to do that in that public environment.
1: That's it.
0: You've got the people on your side.
1: Absolutely.
0: So he can't be too mad at you.
1: Totally.
0: And the drinks will be flowing.
1: Exactly.
0: Like, it's quite a good tactic. But 0800 the hits to join the show. Who got the blame that shouldn't have? Danica, welcome to the show.
2: Hi, how are you?
1: Very well.
0: Good. Was it you who got the blame or someone else?
2: It was my sibling. So, like, many moons ago, when I was a bit younger, my mum worked in a bottle store, and she had a wee alcohol cabinet, and I used to take a bit here and there, but my siblings used to get the blame for it.
1: That's so brilliant.
2: I was the baby. It was never me.
1: Yeah, the innocent
0: little baby. Of course it was never our little baby, Danica. I would say a lot of people relate with that.
1: There actually was a text that came through to 4487 that said something very similar, saying my older brother got blamed for replacing alcohol with water when it was definitely me and my friends.
0: Yeah, the old water trick, it'll get you. Tracy, hello, how are you?
3: Hello, good thanks, how are you?
1: Good.
0: Very well, all right, tell us, who got the blame?
3: Me, I got the blame for running over the family dog.
1: For what?
0: Sorry.
3: Running over the family dog.
1: Okay, how? How did this happen?
3: So it was actually my little cousin that done it, wasn't me. And we were doing skids in the tanker track in mum's car. He ran the dog over.
1: Oh my God.
3: Yeah. I had to take the blame for that one.
1: Was the dog okay?
3: No, it died.
1: Oh my God.
3: Yeah,
0: so that was one of those ones you probably shouldn't ask that question, Maddie.
1: I know. How and why did you take the blame for it?
3: Oh, because I was the youngest. So, and he wasn't meant to be driving the car because he was only 14. So I was the youngest that was allowed to drive. And I was bawling my eyes up. So they said, she won't growl you. You're already crying.
0: Oh, you poor thing. Has it come clean in the family since?
3: Some of the family know. Mum doesn't know because she passed away, but we told her at a funeral.
0: Oh, my God.
1: Tracy.
0: Oh, there's layers here, guys. There's so layers to unpack. Layers. It's
1: okay.
0: A lot.
1: Thanks, Tracy.
3: I'm going to run the dog over.
0: Oh, God. Have a good afternoon, Tracy.
1: Some good tips coming through. We'll interrupt that with some text, shall we?
0: Yeah.
1: What about this one? I used to bite my arm and leave deep tooth marks and blame my sister, saying she bit me. She would get into so much trouble. And there's a real theme because someone else said, I was always...

0: getting blamed for things. My sister did it to herself. She would bite her own arm and say, I bit her. What is with
1: what?
0: That?
1: Well, I wasn't doing that. No. I think. Maria, what about you?
2: So my twin sister, she was about 7 at the time, threw a flute in the lounge and smashed a big glass window.
0: Yep.
2: And we were so scared that she just blamed my little 2-year-old sister who couldn't talk.
1: That's a good move.
2: And yeah. About 20 years later, we confessed to Mum that it was Gina.
0: That's amazing. Because did your mum truly believe that it was the 2-year-old that had picked up the flute
2: crazy.
0: And biffed it?
2: She was a Terminator. Yeah. It was totally believable.
1: Again, a good play because the toddler can't defend itself. So you're like, Mum!
0: That
1: she can't talk.
0: Is so good. I love that. Well done.
1: Oh, Maria, we're going to send you out something from our Chemist Warehouse shelf. Have an awesome Tuesday.
2: Bye.
1: Well, I've started realising saying have an awesome night, have an awesome Tuesday, have an awesome day.
0: It's okay. We want people to have an awesome day.
1: Do you know I used to be able to play this song on the piano?
0: Oh, here we go.
1: It was My Other Clocks by Coldplay. This is Joan Osborne, One of Us. On

0: It's Harry Styles on the hits with Maddie and PJ for your Tuesday afternoon. Producer Sarah, welcome into the studio.
1: Hi.
2: Yeah, we've got to talk. We have to talk.
0: Will we call this an intervention?
2: I think it's an absolute intervention because I'm so disappointed in you.
1: Oh my God, I feel like I'm getting in trouble.
2: I am so disappointed in you.
0: So to pull the curtains back, we work in a media company, and under that umbrella there are a number of stations. We have what we like to call our sister station. They'd probably call us the uncle or auntie station.
2: Yeah.
1: Grandpa.
0: Grandpa. ZM, they are just across us in the corridor. And the host of The Drive Show, Clint, was going around the office yesterday asking random people who they think would be a great person to play James Bond.
2: And this is what producer Sarah said.
3: Sarah, who would your dream James Bond be?
1: Probably going to get cancelled for this, but James Franco.
3: That is rogue.
4: The worst answer I have
1: ever. He's hot. He's hot.
4: It's the worst. Get out.
1: What? He wanted my opinion.
4: Leave it right now. I'm so disappointed in you.
2: Can I say 24 hours later, I'm even more disappointed in you than I was at the time?
1: So we had that play on ZM and now that's played on the hits. Really? Did it have to play to the whole country twice?
2: It makes me so... You have no idea how mad it makes me that that was your answer when asked who should play James Bond.
1: Can I explain myself? Is that why you've called me in? Am I able to...
2: I would love for you to explain yourself, but I'm going to say right here, right now, there is no answer you can give that will satisfy me.
1: Well, then wrap this segment up. I'm leaving.
2: What is your answer?
1: Okay,
2: explain yourself.
1: There's a couple of reasons. One, I was under pressure. I wasn't expecting that question. I don't do too well with, like, who would you have your last meal with? Like, I'm not very good at

0: like thinking of something creative for those questions. Second of all, obviously the James in James Bond made me think of my favourite actor from Freaks and Geeks, where he was hot, James Franco.
1: Okay, and that does it. I get the association. I get the name association. I'm gonna give you a little bit of leeway there. Yeah.
0: And I don't know James Bond well, so I don't know.
2: You don't need to know James Bond well to know that James Franco would make a terrible James Bond.
0: But imagine
2: first of all, he's not British. He's not British.
0: I never really thought about the fact that James Bond was British. He just seems like a normal... I don't judge
1: He's an agent. He's a secret agent. He needs to be like schmick and like slick and onto it, suave. I feel like James Franco's just getting stoned.
2: Yeah, he's a little stoner boy.
0: Okay, what about like Charlie Puth or something?
2: Charlie Puth?
0: He's like suave.
2: Charlie Puth.
0: Suave.
2: Charlie
1: He's cute,
2: Puth.
1: Attractive. That's like saying... Like, it kind of... I don't know. It's like saying Jack Black.
2: It is exactly like saying Jack Black.
1: You know
2: may
1: I mean?
2: As well. You may as well have said
1: Adam
2: Jack Black.
1: Sandler.
0: Can someone like, back me up? Please?
2: No one is going to back you up.
1: No one.
2: 4487 is James Franco the worst suggestion for a James Bond you have ever heard?
1: Or is there anyone out there who supports Sarah with
0: Please,
1: her decision? Come forward and show yourselves on the text machine. 4487. Lydia and PJ.

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6: I had a little bit of a confrontation with my Uber driver the other day. 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

0: Martin Garrix, Ed Sheeran. It's Repeat It on the Hits with Maddie and PJ, 3:45. And your texts are streaming through regarding producer Sarah's very rogue call saying that James Franco would make a good James Bond. Honestly, any messages of defence, welcome, because there haven't been any come through.
1: And there won't be any, because it is literally the worst suggestion for a James Bond I have ever heard.
0: But keep your suggestions or defence coming through to 4487.
1: Maybe I'm in a sassy mood.
0: I think you are, babes. I feel like you've got built up testosterone. Would we say testosterone?
1: So I'm in an Uber the other day and I'm heading home and we are in A, on the motorway, then B, just off the motorway but still in like a fast moving traffic area. So we're talking an 80k zone.
0: Yeah.
1: My Uber driver, I'm thinking to myself, God, this is taking a long time. And it felt laboured and slow. And then I look at the speedometer. Peach, this guy's going 50 in an 80 zone.
0: Now, the 80 zone is a tricky one. It's one I find it's like that in-between one, right, where I think often sometimes people aren't actually sure what the speed zone is, so they just play it safe, and they'll go for, okay, well, is it 50, is it 60, is it 80? I'm going to play it safe here and just go 50.
1: I thought the same thing, and then I noticed that we did go past another sign that reminded him that it was an 80k zone, and still
0: he
1: continued to go
0: 50. You were such a Mr. Noddle. I would hate to have you as an Uber passenger.
1: I was nice about it, but I thought to myself, I can say nothing and just sit here steaming over the fact that we're going 50 in an 80 zone, or I can just speak up and let the guy know that he's going slow, he's driving slower than the speed limit. And I'm not expecting even 70. If he was going 70, I would have accepted that, 10Ks below the speed limit. But 50 and
0: this
1: an 80.
0: This is 30. That's 30Ks. And actually, you know, that is kind of risky. That it becomes dangerous too, right, when it's
1: yeah,
0: that much
1: so
0: slower.
1: I was doing a public service. Would you say? Is that fair to say?
0: It depends on how you delivered it, because I can imagine you aren't

0: always super subtle when you're in a rush. And I can imagine you would be like, do you know that you're going 50 in an 80 Ks? Like, I can imagine the delivery could have been quite blunt.
1: I feel like I was nice about it. But I did speak up and say something about the fact that he was going slow. And then I relayed the story to the two of you, you and producer Sarah, and both of you said that you would not have said anything to the Uber driver.
0: Oh, I just feel like that's literal backseat driving and they're kind of doing their job. Sure, if I was like really upset, I would leave a review and maybe, I don't know now.
1: But then
0: now
1: it's that too
0: I'm
1: actually, late.
0: Now
1: then
0: that I'm with late. You in the story, it is 30 Ks under 80. That's actually quite substantial. And I actually would speak up.
1: I did say something to him and then he tried to argue with me that it wasn't an 80 K zone. And I had to say to him, no, I drive this road every day. I know for a fact
0: so
1: that it's 80.
0: Painful. Okay, well, what would you do in that situation? Let's see if we can get anyone backing you up. And actually, now that I've heard the story and I'm in it, I kind of back you up too. 30 Ks is a lot to be under the speed limit. Would you say something to the Uber driver? Would you leave a review or would you just zip it and do nothing in the situation? Beyonce and Jay-Z, this is Crazy in Love on the hit.

0: next chance to go in the drawer to have your rent or mortgage paid for one whole year. That is all thanks to One Roof. We're doing our On the House competition in at Cuticle coming up after 5 o'clock.
1: In the meantime.
0: Sassy McLean.
1: I was telling you about an Uber. Is this part and parcel of getting older? Your BS filter is just shorter and shorter.
0: I think your gripes increase a lot. Like even today, I was just waiting at the pedestrian crossing and two guys went past on their bicycle. And I was like, hang on, that's not for you. And then I looked it up. That's not what that's for.
1: Yeah.
0: It's just for pedestrians. Yeah. Oh my God, listen to us.
1: I know.
0: I never used to care about these things.
1: No, don't sweat the small stuff. But I was sweating, I've got to tell you, in the backseat of the Uber the other day when the guy was driving 50 in an 80k zone. And yes, I said something to him.
0: I think you were totally right. I was thinking, okay, so it's 70, 75 in an 80 zone. You don't say anything because, under. But this is 30Ks. That's actually a hazard.
1: That's it. So I spoke up and I said something in a nice way. I wasn't a dick about it, but I just said to him, hey, mate, it's 80. It's 80Ks here. You can speed up a little bit.
0: And then he tried to start up an argument.
1: He said, are you sure? And I was like, yes, I drive this road every day. He's like, but my maps is telling me that it's 50. And I was like, no, it's 80.
0: Maps does do that. It is conflicting. But I tell you what, a lot of people backing you up. I'm with you, Maddie. Definitely say something that's too slow. And slow drivers cause as many crashes as fast drivers because everyone gets annoyed behind them and then pulls risky passing manoeuvres.
1: Yeah, Wendy, you can legally be fined for going that slow under the speed limit. It's a hazard, especially at night. I would say something.
0: Yep, Kayla, I too would have said something. And depending on his response, leave a review as well.
1: And then just this one. Tell the blonker driving to get his act together. Pull finger and get a move on. That's honestly, see? I'm 5 years away from saying that to the guy.
0: I think 5 years is a stretch. I reckon 5 months at this rate. Hey, look, we are coming up to 4 o'clock, and after four, our group therapy is back with a bit of a baby naming dilemma. We'll go there in the next 15 on the hits. We're five away from four.
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9: In this update, New Zealand's population growth is continuing to slow, with the latest stats recording our lowest increase since World War II. The New Zealand Principals Federation wants an independent council covering early childhood to secondary school to oversee major curriculum reforms. Prime Minister Chris Luxon says pulling out of a defence meeting with Australia and Japan shouldn't be catastrophised. Paul Goldsmith wasn't able to change his schedule on short notice after picking up the defence portfolio less than a week ago. A Christchurch couple has won a nine-month battle with Kmart after play sand bought for their children was found to contain asbestos. The disputes tribunals ordered Kmart to pay Al Crisp and David Dingwall more than $15,000. Mercury Energy has announced annual net profit of $321 million, up from just $1 million last year, thanks to favourable hydro conditions and renewable power generation. In sport, lock Patrick Tuipulotu is refusing to label the All Blacks underdogs in their four-test series against the Springboks. The All Blacks have only won one of their last six against the two-time reigning world champions. But Tuipulotu, who didn't play in any of those matches, doesn't agree they're outsiders.
10: No, it doesn't feel like we're underdogs. It does feel like the two best teams are going head-to-head at the moment and trying to fight for that number one spot. World Cups aside, that feels like a final for us.
9: Isaac Hutchinson's back in contention for Canterbury as they welcome Northland for Thursday night's Ranfurly Shield defence. The wing fullback tore the MCL in his left knee during the Chiefs' Super Rugby Pacific semi-final win over the Crusaders. That is sport. I'm Raylene Ramsey. 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
11: The Hats Hawke's Bay weather with Paddy's, $6.50 bubbles and Paddy's ale all day, every day at Paddy's. Cloudy with the odd shower, we've got strong southwesterlies, a high of 14 and 4 overnight. Tomorrow mainly fine, chance of a shower until the afternoon, 12.
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13: So producer Sarah has been tainting the show name, going live and rogue on other radio stations after being interviewed saying, who do you think would be the best James Bond? Sarah said James Franco.
14: Which is just the worst suggestion I've literally ever heard in my life. And I'm not having it. I'm not standing for it on this show.
13: So we got you to, well, A, defender, possibly. Not much of that coming through on the text. But give us your suggestions. Someone said Henry Cavill. Yes, that.

0: Naming drama.
1: Yeah. What happens when a loved one passes away and someone suggests naming the baby after that loved one, but the name ain't it?
0: We'll go there next after Noah Kahan and Julia Michaels on the Hits.
2: Taking it slowly. I'm afraid to be lonely. Nobody told me. It's harder than I thought to tell the truth. It's gonna leave you in pieces, all alone with your demons.

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2: Maddie and PJ's group therapy.
0: Problem shared, problem halved, my friends. So don't be shy. You can change your name. Send in the dilemma that you're currently facing. Whether it's big or small, we will do our best to unpack it. Maddie and I, particularly, will definitely put our best foot forward. But then we're going to throw it out to you, and you can weigh in on 0800 The Hits.
3: Every once in a while, I feel like we nail it with the advice, but often we have to turn to other people.
0: I'm notorious for being wishy-washy, yeah. And my arm can be pulled real quick.
3: Can I say it's also so easy to offer up advice, but then you just think to yourself, would I actually do that if I was the person?
0: And, exactly. Yeah. It's an interesting one this week. Hi, guys. I'm due to have our baby boy in September, and my husband and I are obviously so excited to meet him. Unfortunately, we lost my father-in-law about 6 months ago. It was devastating for the whole family and especially for my husband, who was incredibly close to his dad. Now that we're getting closer to meeting our little boy, my husband has decided he wants to honour his dad by naming our son after him, which in principle I completely understand. I actually think it's a really lovely idea, except my father-in-law's name was Nigel.
3: I'm sorry.
0: Eddie.
3: I'm sorry.
0: I cannot have a baby called... You're right, it's kind of hard to not laugh.
3: I know.
0: I cannot have a baby called Nigel. I know some people will say it's just a name and you'll grow into it, but I just can't picture calling out Nigel at the playground or putting Nigel on a little school uniform or introducing our newborn as Nigel. I suggested we use Nigel as his middle name. That way we're still honouring his dad, but we get to choose a first name we both actually love. My husband is completely against this. He says his dad deserves to have his name carried on as his grandson's first name, and that using it as a middle name doesn't feel like the same tribute. I feel terrible because I absolutely want to honour his dad. I just don't think that means I have to agree to a first name I really, really dislike. And we're running out of time because this baby is coming in September. Am I being unreasonable? No, you're not. No. It's your baby.
3: You're
0: and marriage is all about compromise. Yeah. And I think the middle name is a really fair suggestion. The other thing I would say, is there a name that kind of reflects Nigel? Is there some other kind of thing that could be like a shortened version, maybe like Noni. Okay, that's a really bad example.
3: No, you know, no mates is more apt.
0: Matthew, do you know what I mean? Like, is there something that could symbolise it without actually being Nigel?
3: What, are you thinking of putting like a little French accent on it, like Nigel or something?
0: Cute. Cultured.
3: The thing about it, you're so right, she's not at all being unreasonable or selfish.
0: Nah.
3: This is not just for you. Let me be clear, it is cruel in 2026, and no offence to any adults called Nigel, but I think in 2026 it is a little cruel to send a baby into the world and call him Nigel.
0: I just think middle name, surely you can meet him there. I think that's beautiful.
3: Absolutely.
0: You're still honouring.
3: Yes.
0: You're still honouring, but you know, a first name is a big deal,
3: yes,
0: and it needs to be something you're both comfortable with.
3: That's
0: it. So 0800 The Hits. Have you been in a similar situation, and do you have advice for this woman on what she should do? Is there a way that you could play it with a partner that, you know, you could get another name across the line?
3: Yeah.
0: Or any other suggestions? Please get in touch, 0800 The Hits. For our group therapy this week, I will come back with your thoughts, with your chance to win from our Chemist Warehouse shelf, next after Pink on The Hits.

0: Hey, it's Adam and Megan here on the Hits Hawke's Bay. Tomorrow, more DFO deals, already over a few thousand bucks worth of stuff given away. We've got more to go.
1: And we'll find out if Adam needed the 3B cream for the chafing when he was riding for a reason.
0: Those buttocks cheeks smudging together. We'll find out if that happened on the Hits Hawke's Bay tomorrow.

0: Rags and Bone on the Hits with Maddie and PJ. 21 past four. 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
1: Maddie and PJ's group therapy.
0: All right, someone got in touch with us this week. I'm due to have our baby boy next month, and my husband wants to name him after his late dad. The problem is his dad was called Nigel, and I absolutely cannot have a baby called Nigel. I've suggested it as a middle name, but my husband wants it as the first name. Am I being selfish? No, you're not being selfish. No. I personally think middle name is such a brilliant compromise.
2: I think so too, and isn't that what marriage is all about?
0: Yeah.
2: Christina's texted in to 4487 and said, guys, my husband is called Nigel and he absolutely hates it. It is your baby too, mama. Stay firm on this one.
0: Your thoughts? Hello, Odette.
3: Hi.
0: Hi.
3: Happy birthday for the 13th.
0: Oh, thank you, Odette. It's good memory.
3: Like it's a month of.
2: Oh, my God.
0: I like
2: you've
0: you.
2: You've made a day. You've made a day, Odette.
3: So my thoughts are there's absolutely nothing wrong with having Nigel as a first name. Baby can always go by second name.
2: I know, I do get that. But then isn't that just defeating the purpose? Why not then just give the baby Nigel as a second name if you're not going to call it Nigel anyway?
3: But many people don't go by their first name.
2: Yeah.
0: Yeah, I did think about that. I know a few people that do go by their second name. And I guess if that's what's going
3: to
0: make
3: it. Mom needs to come up with an even more horrendous first or second name to
0: just
3: her dad.
0: Someone did say you could go Legion, which is Nigel backwards. It just sounds like legume.
2: Yeah. Anne said, could the mother pick the middle name, and when the boy is old enough, he can choose which name he'll be known as.
0: See, that's quite a sweet compromise.
2: Yeah.

0: Absolutely. It does run the risk that Nigel will win, though.
1: Yeah. The baby's like, I actually quite like Nigel.
0: Alison, welcome. And you've been in a similar situation.
2: Yes, yes. I was pregnant with our twins, and my eldest son was 15 months old when my husband unexpectedly passed away. And at the funeral, my brother-in-law got up and he said, I'm sure Alison's going to call one of the twins, Gary, after my husband. So there was a huge funeral, someone so young. So as you can imagine, I felt this responsibility to call him by his father's name. And after, I just couldn't do it. It just hurt every time. He wasn't my husband. He wasn't the Kerry I knew. So then we started calling him by his second name, which is Jack, which he really, really suits that name.
1: Yeah.
2: And but he says it gets a bit annoying sometimes. Like he'll be somewhere, like all legal documents are in that first name, and if he's the doctors, he says I'll call out, Kerry, and he'll go, and it takes him a while to click, oh, that's me.
0: True. That is the downside of if you do switch the names round.
2: Yeah. But I've got a new little grandson, and my son has called his second name is his papa's name.
1: Yeah.
0: Oh, that's sweet.
1: Yeah, I think that's a great compromise.
0: Yeah. But it's interesting when she says it, you know, it could bring up pain every time thinking of the person who's actually passed away. Look, let's quickly wrap it up with Mel on 0800 The Hits. Mel, what's your thoughts?
3: Happy birthday, by the way.
1: Oh, we're not doing this.
0: What do you reckon, Mel?
3: I was in a similar situation, so not the same, similar, and we both agreed eventually that the kids should have their own name, something unique to them, and because I'm married and my kids were going to have my husband's name, that covered that part, right? So his family name was going to be carried on, and then the daughters, I just chose the grandparents' names as their middle names.
1: Yes.
3: It was a mix and match. Something from them, something from me, and something all their own.
1: I think that's the best way around it. I think that is that's the ultimate advice, is compromise, stand firm, do not call your baby Nigel.
0: That should be it. If you don't want to call your baby Nigel, you don't have to call your baby Nigel.
1: Yeah.
0: There are plenty of options that you can explore that still honour Nigel without Nigel necessarily being the official first name. Okay? Thank you for weighing in on this week's group therapy. This is Michael Jackson on The Hits with Maddie and PJ.

0: Rose, Mr. Know-It-All on the Hits with Maddie and PJ. Just regarding the group therapy before, there's still some texts that we didn't get to read out. Brilliant one from, actually, maybe I won't say her name just in case, but she said, Mama, fill in the birth certificate with Nigel as middle name. Oops, post-baby brain, my bad. It worked for me. The old baby brain.
1: I wonder how many times that's happened, that someone has just, the parents have had an argument about the name, they can't agree, and then one of them has just been, right, I'm going to fill in the birth certificate and bugger you.
0: Screw you.
1: Yeah.
0: Sorry, that was quite harsh, actually. Hey, question.
1: Yes.
0: So I just sort of had a bit of a realisation the other day. I was like, oh, does it look like I'm clutching at straws? How long do we think we can use our wedding pictures for profile pictures on social media?
1: I get a hard time from my friend Vaughn all the time because any opportunity I have, like birthdays, anniversaries, whatever it is, I'll roll them out.
0: Which is fine, I think, because you do that for, you know, if it's your mum Tracy's birthday, you'll wheel out a few beautiful photos. Yep. That's great. But your profile picture, actually, oh my God, what is your profile picture?
1: Mine's a photo of me in the studio here, actually. Someone took a really nice photo.
0: Didn't you
1: of me.
0: Did you ever have a Celebrity Treasure Island one as your profile picture?
1: Inevitably, I did.
0: Well, you would have. Yeah. When you're on the

0: Island and it's right at the end. Yeah. You're just... So I've had my wedding one now for a few years, and because we got married in 2024, and I just had this thought. I was like, when is the time that you move on from that as your main picky? Because, you know, I don't look like that all the time. It was a while back. Do we need to do a refresh? And how often do we want to top it up?
1: Here's the thing. Profile pictures, you are always putting your best foot forward. Like, you're definitely always choosing a photo where you look really good. And dare I say it, on your wedding day with professional hair and makeup, you are arguably looking the best you'll ever look.
0: So what you're saying is it's all downhill for me.
1: No, all I'm saying is, there's nothing wrong with putting your best foot forward.
0: Okay, but that does say to people that I haven't looked this good since then. So what if 20 years rolls around and it's like, nope, still haven't looked better.
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5: 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I'll be there. PJ says she'll be there. Do you want to be there? All you got to do is answer those 10 quiz questions in 60 seconds with our alpha quiz.
4: The cue to call is coming up right after 21 Pilots. It's Stressed Out on the hits.

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0: We have got your chance to win 4 tickets to the Mānuka Fuel Symphony Festival in Auckland. If you can get 10 quiz questions in 60 seconds, the tickets are all yours. Tara, you're a bit of a you're a bit of an underdog with this. You, when you play along at home, what are you getting usually?
3: Yeah, I usually get sort of 7 to 9, depending on how many geography questions there are.
4: We like the sound of that, Tara, because all you need to do is get one more and you get 10 out of 10. Have you ever been to Symphony?
3: I have, actually, yeah. They're amazing.
4: Oh, it's so good. It's so good.
0: All right, let's make this happen for you, Tara. All of your answers today need to begin with the letter V for violet or violin, okay?
3: Okay.
0: 60 seconds on the clock. Your time starts now.
4: Which mount eruption buried Pompeii?
3: Vesuvius.
4: Which band released the song We Like to Party?
3: Venga Boys.
4: What is the capital city of Austria?
3: Pass.
4: Which sport is played by two teams hitting a ball over a net?
3: Volleyball.
4: Which actor played Aragorn in The Lord of the Rings?
3: Oh, pass.
4: Which meat comes from deer?
3: Venison.
4: Which tiny independent city-state is surrounded by Rome? Which mystery drama TV series from 2004 does Kirsten Bell star in?
3: Oh, Veronica Mars.
4: Which city hosted the 2010 Winter Olympics?
3: Pass.
4: Which fictional alien race is Spock a member of?
3: Oh, the Vulcan.
4: What is the capital city of Austria?
3: Spoiler.
4: Which actor played Aragorn in The Lord of the Rings?
3: Virgo. Somebody rather?
4: Which tiny independent city state is...
3: too many geography questions.
4: There were a lot.
0: The geography really does get you, doesn't it?
4: As soon as you said I don't do well with the geography, I looked at the quiz and I thought, oh no.
0: Uh-oh.
4: Hey, but you did really well. Well done.
0: Yeah, you did.
4: Yeah.
0: All right, let's go through your answers.
4: Okay, the Mount eruption that buried Pompeii.
0: Vesuvius. Well done.
4: The band that released the song We Like to Party.
0: Venga Boys.
4: The capital city of Austria.
0: Vienna.
3: Of course it is.
4: The sport played by two teams hitting a ball over a net.
0: Volleyball. Well done.
4: The actor that played Aragorn.
0: Oh, you were nearly onto it. Viggo Mortensen.
3: Yeah. I needed my kids to help me with that one.
4: The meat that comes from deer.
0: Venison. Well done.
4: The independent city-state surrounded by Rome.
0: Vatican City.
4: The mystery drama series starring Kirsten Bell.
0: Veronica Mars, well done.
4: The city that hosted the 2010 Winter Olympics?
0: Vancouver.

0: And the fictional alien race from Star Trek.
1: Vulcan. Well done. That means you got 6 out of 10, Tara.
0: Hey, no, great effort. Well done. And if there weren't those pesky geography questions,
1: you would have been all over it, Tara. Yeah. Had your name on it. But call back next time.
2: Study up. Thank you so much.
0: Thank you.
1: Thank you so much for playing. And that means those 4 Synthony tickets still up for grabs when Alpha Quiz returns tomorrow morning at 7:45 with Ricky. 10 quiz questions, and you could be off to Synthony. We are 12 minutes away from 5. This is the Veronicas on the Hits.

0: Drake's Project on the Hits with Maddie and PJ. So a couple of weeks ago, we decided to compile the top five rom-com films of all time. Well, Maddie did, actually. You came to the table. And what was your number one here?
1: Notting Hill.
0: Notting Hill, that's right. An absolute classic. So I said, well, maybe I should start doing a bit of work on the show. Came up with my top five of teen dramas, because if there's one genre I'm passionate about, I don't know what this says about my personality, I love a teen drama. And I put The OC in at number one. It is my classic of all time. I have watched it God knows how many times. It just never gets old to me. From the music to the comedy to the characters. Yeah, some of the acting's kind of bad when you watch it back, but I don't care, because then you notice new things which pop up. It is iconic, and that was my number one.
1: Well,
0: and you can go check out the top five on our Instagram and Facebook page, The Hits Drive with Maddie and PJ, because not everyone's thrilled about it.
1: No, there's actually quite a few people that disagree with you. Well, certainly think that you missed a couple of key ones. I actually got an Instagram message from our colleague Al, who said, I cannot believe PJ did not put Veronica Mars. The lack of Veronica Mars has me fuming.
0: Yeah, and also One Tree Hill.
1: One Tree Hill.
0: A lot of people say, now, to my defense, I've never seen it. And also Friday Night Lights. I've heard that's really good. So, guys, I can't comment on things I haven't seen.
1: No, but One Tree Hill really stood out as the one that you were missing. So go and see the full list on our Instagram and Facebook page.
0: All right, coming up next, we could be paying your mortgage or rent for one whole year. That cuter call for On The House. Next, On The Hits.
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18: In this update, a condition impacting 1 in 10 women and girls in New Zealand will soon no longer need surgery for a diagnosis. New endometriosis guidelines coming into force in middle of next year allow GPs to diagnose based on family history, symptoms and an exam rather than an invasive operation. Deputy Prime Minister says it's not good the government's busiest minister will miss a key meeting, but it's not his fault. National's Paul Goldsmith picked up the defence portfolio after Chris Pink was sacked last week, now putting him in charge of 10 departments. The Human Rights Commission says forestry workers affected by

0: He says he knows the margins are finite.
1: Sometimes around set piece, could be pinned down in a corner, trying to maul us and get a winning try. So a lot of those come down to those mental decisions in the last few minutes where the game's on the line.
0: And Chiefs outside back Isaac Hutchinson's fit again for Canterbury as they welcome Northland for Thursday night's Ranfurly Shield defence. Silver Ferns captain Karen Berger admits the uncertainty around our domestic competition next year contributed to her re-signing Across the Ditch. Saddle up and shop Noel Leeming's anniversary sale now for big deals, daily clues and winning wheel prizes. 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
2: The Hats Hawke's Bay weather with Paddy's, $6.50 bubbles and Paddy's Ale all day, every day at Paddy's. Cloudy with the odd shower, we've got strong southwesterlies, a high of 14 and 4 overnight. Tomorrow mainly fine, chance of a shower until the afternoon, 12.
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5: Ah, you made it to the end of Tuesday, and earlier in the show we were talking about how long is too long to hang on to your wedding pictures for a profile picture on social media. Because I'm a couple of years deep into marriage and I'm still rocking it.
6: 2 years is fine. I mean, I've still... We got married nearly four and my my wedding photo is still my screensaver backdrop.
5: Yeah.
6: It's been a lot
5: of money.
6: They're
5: just so good.
6: Yeah, that's it. James said, here's my take on the profile picture. It's yours. You make the rules. Screw what everyone else thinks.
5: True. Stephanie said, my friend who's divorced still uses her wedding photo as a profile picture. Which is like, do you deliberately cut them out and just have you looking phenomenal?
6: You have a solo.
5: Sweet.
6: You have a solo. That's fine.
5: Yeah.
6: Yeah. You got your makeup.
5: Power to you.
6: Yeah.
5: Exactly. Hey, coming up next on the show, imagine not having to pay your rent or mortgage for one whole year. That could be a reality for you. All thanks to our On the House with One Roof. That cuticle cool is coming up after the glorious Harry Styles. This is Falling on the Hits with Maddie and PJ.

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0: Alex Warren, that's Fever Dream. On the Hits with Maddie and PJ, it's just gone 11 past 5.
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0: House hunting is made easier with the One Roof app. Find a home you'll love today. 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That is right. 52 weeks of no payments towards your house, maybe towards savings, maybe towards a holiday, maybe towards your renos. Could be towards so many things.
2: It would actually be a game changer.
0: Well, I haven't asked you, Maddie. What would you, like, if you think, okay, don't have to pay that for 1 year, what would you do?
2: Well, we've actually just been invited to an overseas wedding next year.
0: Ugh, expensive.
2: That at the moment feels a little bit out of our league, but maybe we would actually be able to commit and go and do something like that.
0: Oh, okay. Yeah, and that's the thing. So many people have just been having to put themselves on the back burner. So finally being able to do something for you. Angela, hello, welcome.
3: Kia ora.
2: Hi, Angela.
0: Happy Tuesday. Hi. Tell us about your situation.
3: Well, my partner and I, we live in the beautiful township of Oamaru. And,
0: oh, shout out.
3: Yeah. I'm about 6 months into a new business. So just getting something like this would take a massive financial pressure off.
2: Yeah. Wow.
3: Yeah, it would be a game changer for us.
2: Yeah. So would you be able to like kind of just breathe a little bit into the new business, do you reckon?
3: Yeah, and I think then the focus would be more

0: business rather than where the next paycheck's coming from.
1: Yeah.
0: To keep the roof over our head. So it would be a real game changer. Yeah, it would be huge.
2: Love that.
1: Angela, do you want to get, like, is your business the kind that you want to give a shout out on air? I feel like, well, you're here, let's give it a plug, or is it not quite up and running?
0: Oh, no, 100% I'm up and running. I am at home travel broker under the branding name Destination by Design. I just heard Maddie talking about his wedding trip overseas, so give me a shout, Maddie.
2: Let's talk. Oi! Let's talk off here, Angela.
1: His people will talk to your people, Ange.
0: Yeah, my people talk to your people.
2: Yeah, I love
1: we
2: that.
0: We can do something.
1: Angela, hey, all the best with the business and all the best with On The House, because you, my friend, are officially in the draw.
0: Woohoo!
1: Woo-hoo.
0: That's awesome. Thanks, team.
2: You're so welcome.
1: Hey, have an awesome night and another chance to get in the draw. Back tomorrow with Brecky at 8 o'clock. Listen out for the cuticle when it plays. 0800 The Hits. You've got to be in it to win it. This is Counting Crows and Vanessa Carlton on The Hits.

0: Hey, it's Adam and Megan here on the Hits Hawke's Bay. Tomorrow, more DFO deals, already over a few thousand bucks worth of stuff given away. We've got more to go.
1: And we'll find out if Adam needed the 3B cream for the chafing when he was riding for a reason.
0: Those buttocks cheeks smudging together. We'll find out if that happened on the Hits Hawke's Bay tomorrow.

0: LAB, take it away on the hats with Maddie and PJ. It's 21 past five on the year, thanks to Chemist Warehouse, the home of big brand vitamins at the lowest prices every day.
1: When you're online, you often see the cool kids doing what we call trends. You know, there's always a trend that people are doing on social media.
0: Can I say I used to always feel left out because I don't have the talk. It's just one more thing. But now that, you know, Instagram is a lot more TikTok-y, I do feel like I'm more across the trends these days.
1: Yeah. You're maybe just a few weeks later to the party than people.
0: Few weeks slash few months, yeah. But they eventually get to me.
1: Well, the latest one that I've been seeing is people texting their partners to ask them the question, send me a list of reasons why I couldn't go to war.
0: Okay.
1: So the scenario obviously being, imagine if you were called up to go to war, why would it be a disaster if you ended up, if you specifically ended up going?
0: Well, in my head, I can think of a number of things.
1: So can I. I'll read you some of the messages that have come through from the trend. So this one woman asked her husband, send me a list of 10 reasons why I can't go to war. The husband wrote back and said, number one, you can't wake up before 9 a.m. Number two, you don't like being told what to do. Number three, when people yell at you, you swing on them. Number four, you can't sleep without 20 blankets at night and you can't carry 20 blankets in the field.
0: Yeah, that's going to be a problem. That's going to be a problem.
1: Someone else asked their husband the exact same thing, and their number one reason was there's no Starbucks in the war.
0: Oh, God, I'm so nervous because I know that our husbands have sent in voice messages regarding us.
1: Yep.
0: And why we would be terrible at war. Now, can I just preface, because I haven't heard the audio from my husband, BJ. He is at home recovering from a hernia. He

0: He's a bit more savage than usual.
1: Right.
0: He's taking a few pain meds. So, look, he just might be a little more blunt this evening.
1: What would you like to hear? BJ's five reasons why you couldn't go to war.
0: Oh, God.
1: Here we go.
2: Five reasons why I wouldn't go to war with Polly. First reason would be that she would have to touch all four corners of the lifeboat before she disembarked. Second would be that she would probably fall off the boat because she's so clumsy getting off it. Third reason, she would probably have some sort of allergic reaction to the camouflage face paint. Fourth reason, rationing of the food would be bugging after day one. Fifth reason, she's not typically the best at following orders.
0: I beg your pardon. Falling off the boat, having a rash to camo paint.
1: I mean, those are actually, as far as I know you, all very fair.
0: Yeah, he's actually pretty accurate. Yeah. that was actually nicer than I thought he was going to be.
1: So we also put the call out for my husband, Ryan, to send his back as well. This is what he said about me.
3: Okay, so he's very bad at listening to and then following instructions. Even our PT has to repeat a workout like multiple times. He'd be dangerously cocky going in. He'd be channeling his Celebrity Treasure Island win and assume he was basically built for this. But I think it's important we remember that he won Celebrity Treasure Island on his second attempt. He gets disproportionately frustrated by the smallest inconvenience. It wouldn't be the war that got him. It would be something like a buckle on his backpack that kept popping open. He would need far too much praise for completing very basic military tasks.
1: Outrageous.
0: Oh my God, it's like they've been like building up with all of these for months and they're like, finally we can let them go.
1: We gave them an inch and they took a bloody mile.
0: Okay, well, let's just roll with this now. Let's open up the phones and you dob in why you would be terrible at war. Like, if you had to go to war right now, yeah, why are you letting the team down?
1: Yeah, let's be honest with ourselves. Think about the main reason why it would be a disaster and let us know what it is.
0: 0800 the hit. So text us 4487. We've got a little something from our Chemist Warehouse shelf. So favourite caller, that is all yours. We'll come back next after Jennifer Page on the hits.

Jennifer Page on the hits with Maddie and PJ. 0800 the hits is our number, or text us 4487 to weigh in on the viral TikTok going around at the moment where people dob in their partners saying why they would be terrible at war. There's some great texts coming through, but we want you to dob in yourself. Or maybe you could ask your partner right now, get their thoughts and relay them to us on the air. 0800 the hits is our number, or text us 4487. Why would you be shite if you had to go to war? We'll take your calls right after Sam Fender and Olivia Dean. This is Rain Me In on the hits.

Rainier on the hits, 27 minutes away from six with Maddie and PJ. We're being hip and young and cool, weighing in on the latest TikTok trend where people dobbing their partners on why they would be rubbish at war, why they would not survive at wartime.

0: essentially.
1: Yeah, we asked our husbands for their thoughts. They both sent through voice notes. If you missed it or you want to re-listen to it, we'll put it up on our podcast this evening. You can text the word DRIVE right now to 4487 and we'll fire you back a link so you can go and find the podcast.
0: In the meantime, we want your honesty. Why do you think you would not last if you got the call up to go for a walk? Can I just say thank you for playing? This is so fun.
1: We have been cackling at some of these texts, like this one from Debbie. I think I'd be great as long as it was the VIP experience where they helicopter your luggage in and you get quality meals.
0: Alicia, welcome into the show. Why would you be shocking?
2: I just think about the amount of time I spend on my hair and imagine having to wear one of those hats and what that would look like at the end of the day.
1: The hat hair from the helmet.
0: Yeah, the hat hair would be shocking.
1: Yeah.
0: You don't think, though, after days of it looking like that, you'd be like, oh, you know what? It is what it is.
2: No.
1: You never get over hat hair.
0: No. Yeah. Oh, that's brilliant. Thank you for calling in. Kimmy, you're up next. Why would you be shocking?
3: Well, my aim is so bad that I'd probably end up taking out my whole regiment. or I'd do something really, really silly like have a grenade and throw the pin and hold on to the grenade and, you know, it's all over, you know.
0: What I love is the self-awareness of people calling through.
1: You
0: They're
1: be.
0: Owning it, you know?
3: I'm proud of my inability to throw a ball straight or in the direction that I was aiming for.
1: I love that. That is so good, Kimmy. Let's get to some more texts because they're so good. Like this one on 4487. I would scream and run away at the first sound of a gunshot.
0: Yeah, I would too, actually.
1: Or Mila asked her partner and her partner sent through a bunch of reasons like, your hungry belly gurgles, it would give away your position.
0: Oh, yeah. Same, actually. Would give me away.
1: Your nails would snap off. You're too short. You can't jump. Your back hurts. He really, went to town on the list.
0: Let's go to you, Laura. Why would you be shocking at war?
4: Well, I've got the five reasons. So I hate wet socks and shoes. I hate being cold. I get homesick and I'm just too lazy and hate running.
1: Yeah, fair enough.
4: And I'd also get sidetracked by a kitten or a puppy if I saw.
0: You can't be doing that, Laura. Focus.
1: You're going to do a fashion kitten, you know?
4: No, I want to save it.
1: Laura, those are
0: Laura,
1: great.
0: That's brilliant. Hey, we're going to send you out something from our Chemist Warehouse shelf.
4: Oh, awesome. Thank you so much.
1: Thank you.
0: You're more than welcome, Laura. Now, don't forget, our People's Poll is live on our Facebook and Instagram, The Hits Drive, with Maddie and PJ. We go on there next on The Hits. Maddie and PJ.

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12: We're just asking a very simple question tonight. Picture this, it's the end of the day, you've just hopped into bed. What are you doing before you go to sleep?
11: Wow.
12: No, I mean, like, are you reading, are you going on your phone?
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0: Ella Langley, it is Be Her on the Hits. 12 minutes away from 6 with Maddie and PJ.
1: The people's poll, the people's poll. Everybody come together, it's the people's poll.
0: Sometimes on the people's poll, we really hone in and make it quite niche and specific. Today, I'd say we're rolling out a stock standy question. It's an easy one that you can answer straight out the bat.
2: Well,
0: when you go to bed is essentially what we're asking, isn't it?
2: Yeah.
0: What do you do?
2: It's easy because we all do it. We all hop into bed at the end of the day.

0: And all we want to know from you is, what do you do when you get into bed at the end of the
1: day? Are you scrolling? Are you scrolling? Are you reading? Are you chatting to your partner? Or are you just closing your eyes and nodding off to sleep?
0: Yeah. Or maybe there's something else. Maybe we're missing something.
1: Maybe we are. If I'm holiday, if it's holiday mode, reading.
0: No, you're not. I've got Don't lie.
1: Yeah.
0: Don't lie.
1: No, on holiday, I am. Remember, I got through that dragon book and then
0: I did that
1: Sister Moon thing.
0: You got through half of the Sister Moon book. You didn't finish it.
1: Yeah, because I read it on a holiday and it was like 300 or 400 pages. But when at the moment, I've got to be honest, I'm scrolling and I know it's so bad and I know that I should give myself a couple of hours before bed and I need to lock my phone out of my room. That's the only solution.
0: Yeah.
1: So what are you doing?
0: I'm actually reading.
1: Yeah.
0: And I'm bad. I'm a scroller, but there is something about getting into bed that makes me weirdly decide to stop scrolling. And I'm usually reading a book. Yeah. That's the main thing.
1: It's a very good rule to just have it out of your bed. But what are you doing? What is everyone doing when they get into bed? Let us know. For our People's Poll today, you can weigh in on Facebook, Instagram, or text us right now to 4487. We'll come back with the results next. This is Avril Lavigne with Skater Boy on the Hits.

0: Justin Bieber, it is Daisies. Coming up to 6 on The Hits with Maddie and PJ. The People's Poll, everybody come together, it's the People's Poll. On the People's Poll today, we are asking, what do you usually do once you hop into bed? A, scroll on my phone. B, read. C, chat to my partner. D, close my eyes and try to sleep. Lisa commented on Facebook with E, dot, dot, dot, smiley face. Lisa, you dog.
1: I mean, we cannot confirm nor deny what she means by E, but I think we can read between the lines.
0: Rebecca said, scroll on my phone until it hits me in the face or falls out of my hand, or this morning still awake at 3 a.m. because I can't sleep, then up at 6.
1: Ugh. Lou said, I read a book, but on the weekend I'll watch videos on my phone.
0: Oh, like a little treat.
1: Yeah.
0: A little treat of dopamine.
1: Tina said, look, I'm on my phone all night. Fee said, yep, on my phone and scroll, which is not a good habit.
0: Emily said A, B and C while he just does D. Out of context.
1: we know what you mean though.
0: Okay, what is the overall percentage today?
1: 58% of people are being very honest and saying they scroll on their phone in bed.
0: The old doom scroll.
1: 17% read, 16% just close their eyes and try to sleep, and 10% say they chat to their partner.
0: No one wants to chat to their partner.
1: I'm done talking. I just want to get away from you.
0: We are 3 minutes away from 6 on The Hits.
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7: In this update, a former Defence Minister Wayne Mapp says we can't be missing an action on the world stage. Newly minted Minister Paul Goldsmith won't go to a high-level meeting between New Zealand, Australia and Japan's defence ministers this week. Parliament's voted to return thousands of hectares of land in the Upper South Island to descendants of its original owners. It includes an agreement to give back around 3,000 hectares, as well as more than $400 million. The Human Rights Commission wants a national inquiry, a redress system and better ACC access for people affected by the forestry chemical PCP. The chemical was used from the 1940s to the 80s. Reassurance: our sluggish population growth isn't cause for alarm, but instead something to adjust to. It grew over 36,000 in the year to June. That's our lowest increase since World War II. That's news. In sport, the return of guards Flynn Cameron and Corey Webster headlines the Tall Blacks squad name for the next Basketball World Cup qualifying window. Cameron comes back into the fold, having missed the last two windows due to playing in the Australian NBL Finals and then a stint in the NBA Summer League with the Portland Trail Blazers. International Centurion Webster returns after an impressive New Zealand NBL campaign with Manawatu and a standout performance for the Tall Blacks select team against China. The Phoenix have secured Mexican striker

0: Good evening. Welcome to your Tuesday night. Don't forget, back tomorrow. More chances to go in the draw for our On The House, where your mortgage or rent could be paid for one whole year. All thanks to One Roof. That next chance coming up at 8 a.m. with Bricky tomorrow.
1: Bit chilly around parts of the country today, isn't it?
0: Yeah, we put a little tagine on the fire today.
1: What's that?
0: It's like a Moroccan. It's this real fancy kind of stew thing that we got given a couple of years ago, because we can put it on top of our fire and it stews. It sounds just, it's really yum. And essentially, I've got a delicious tagine waiting for me when I get home.
1: So it's tonight. A stew.
0: Oh, it's so much more than a stew. It's got like all these different flavours and like, go Google what a tagine is. You'll be very impressed.
1: Does anyone else know what a tagine is? Text us through 4487. Is this your private school girl three-story house?
0: No, it's Moroccan. It's delicious, man. You'd actually love it. Back me up. This is Dua Lipa on the hits.

0: It's Nickelback on the Hits with Matty and PJ. Honestly, I cannot keep up with your social calendar and your extracurricular activities.
1: I got to say, as of right now, the idea of going out and socialising after the show tonight is low on the list of things I would like to do. I would quite like to just curl up in bed, but it'll be fun once I'm there. I know it will. Our friend Mike is leaving to go overseas for about a month. And so he said, let's all go and do a quiz night before I go. So we're heading along to a quiz night. But this is what happens. I'm going to turn up a little bit late because we don't finish until 7. And so by the time I get there, the quiz will have just kicked off.
0: Right.
1: And this is always what happens. I sit down and my friends always say, thank God you're here. Because we've done the double round. You know, you can choose a round that you like double up on.
0: Yeah, so you often go for like the easiest one possibly. Yeah, or if there's a weapon in the team that's good at something, yeah, you lean into it.
1: So they think that I'm a weapon with TV and movies. So they always double up on that round. And then the pressure is on me because they've chosen that as our specialty round. And mm-hmm. then I sit down and I have to deliver.
0: It's a lot of pressure. It's a lot of pressure for a young man off the back of a radio show. Your brain is going to be fried. You're not going to be in your best performance mode.
1: No.
0: Which is why I would like to prepare you, okay? I've just been working behind the scenes. I got a couple of mock questions that could be thrown your way tonight at the pub quiz. Are you ready for your first question?
1: I'm ready. Hit me.
0: Which actor won the Academy Award for Best Actor for portraying Truman Capote in Capote? Damn it! Great start.
1: I know the answer to that.
0: Who?
1: That was Philip Seymour Hoffman.
0: Ding, ding, ding.
1: Yes.
0: Well done. Good start. Bad start from me. Okay, on to your second question. Which band released the 1997 album OK Computer?
1: Oh, I know that. OK Computer was...
0: Kermapolis.
1: Oh, the Smashing Pumpkins?
0: Oh, no, Maddie.
1: Damn it.
0: Radiohead.
1: Oh, no.
0: Radiohead was the correct answer there. Okay, on to your third question. In The Sopranos, what is the name of Tony Soprano's therapist?
1: Oh, God, that's so niche. I've never seen The Sopranos.
0: Oh, you said you're a weapon 2 minutes ago.
1: Oh, no. Patricia.
0: Jennifer, Dr. Jennifer Melfi would be the correct answer. Okay,
1: your fourth question.
0: I think you'll get this one. Which film became the first non-English language film to win the Academy Award for Best Picture?
1: That would be Parasite.
0: And what year was it released? For a double point.
1: 2019.
0: I'll give you the. No, you got the answer because that was correct. Well done, Parasite. Okay, are you ready for one more?
1: Finally. Yep.
0: Which singer was the first person to win the Grammy Award for Album of the Year 3 times? Think New York.
1: Was it?
0: Maybe start spreading the news.
1: Oh, was it? Oh, no. Oh, no, I've forgotten his name.
0: I'm leaving today.
1: What's his name? I've forgotten his name.
0: I want to be a part of it.
1: Oh, my God, I can't think of his name.
0: Here we are.
1: Oh, no, Bobby.
0: Okay, you got 10. No, nine,
1: I don't know his name.
0: It was Frank Sinatra.
1: Damn it.
0: Oh. And just like that, you've let the team down.
1: They'll be like, you're never coming back here again.
0: So now you're more prepared. You're welcome. This is Taylor Swift on The Hits.

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1: Hit or miss.
0: And producer Sarah, how are you tonight?
2: I'm good, thank you.
0: Okay, you are in for a round of hit or miss.
2: I am.
0: What have you got for us first up?
2: Going into open homes just for fun.
1: Hit or miss.
3: Hit.
2: Hit.
3: I've definitely done it and I would do it again. I mean, especially when my husband was working in real estate, we did it all the time.
0: True. I actually went into one on the weekend, but I got rejected because they were like, oh, we're actually going to go now. So our friends are looking at a place that's kind of local, and our friend had been through, and then I went there because he was there with my son and I had to pick him up, and he was like, well, while you're here, why don't you go have a look through the place?
2: Right.
0: So I was like, sweet as. So I knock on the door and I'm like, hello. And they're like, sorry, we got to go now, but maybe you have another time. And I was like, okay, cool, Liz.
2: You're
0: gorgeous,
2: like, actually not
0: gorgeous spot. I love the vista. I'm sure it's really nice inside.
3: Imagine if you'd been the buyer. Imagine if you'd been the buyer.
0: Money just down the Google.
2: They knew. They're like, this girl ain't.
3: I mean, yeah, you
0: were. She ain't serious.
3: You were an absolute rubber, Nika, but still.
2: All right, number two, having artificial flowers in the garden.
1: Hit or miss.
3: Miss.
0: Oh, in the garden?
3: In the garden.
2: Or like, what about those ones that people do where it's like art? It's like, you know, you can get like spray painted like fake metal roses and stuff.
0: What I will say is, because my initial garden inkling is like, ooh, yuck, tacky. But they are getting more and more realistic. And there are some quite impressive, like, artificial flowers now that look really, really real. And so if you are someone like me that does kill a lot of plants, then I understand how that can be quite. But there's just, no, it's just, I love, you. Even having plants inside makes your air more purified, you know?
3: Yeah.
2: And how are your plants inside? Are they like...
0: Honestly, dying so bad. I don't know what's happened. It's like all of a sudden the last week it's caught influenza
2: like,
0: or something. It's honestly...
2: Feed us, please.
0: And I don't know what's wrong with it.
3: They're not being watered. Yeah. That's what's wrong with it.
0: I watered it once. In a few weeks.
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0: Hey, it's Adam and Megan here on the Hits Hawke's Bay. Tomorrow, more DFO deals, already over a few $1,000 worth of stuff given away. We've got more to go.
1: And we'll find out if Adam needed the 3B cream for the chafing when he was riding for a reason.
0: Those buttocks cheeks smudging together. We'll find out if that happened on the Hits Hawke's Bay tomorrow.

0: Shaboozy on the hits with Maddie and PJ. Producer Sarah, welcome into the studio.
1: Hi.
2: Yeah, we've got to talk. We have to talk.
0: Will we call this an intervention?
2: I think it's an absolute intervention because I'm so disappointed in you.
1: Oh my God, I feel like I'm getting in trouble.
2: I am so disappointed in you.
0: So to pull the curtains back, we work in a media company, and under that umbrella there are a number of stations. We have what we like to call our sister station. They'd probably call us the uncle or auntie station.
2: Yeah.
1: Grandpa.
0: Grandpa. ZM, they are just across us in the corridor. And the host of The Drive Show, Clint, was going around the office yesterday asking random people who they think would be a great person to play James Bond.
2: And this is what producer Sarah said.

0: Sarah, who would your dream James Bond be?
1: Probably going to get cancelled for this, but James Franco.
0: That is rogue.
2: The worst answer I have.
1: He's hot.
2: That is, get out.
1: He wanted my opinion.
2: Leave it right now. I'm so disappointed in you.
3: Can I say 24 hours later, I'm even more disappointed in you than I was at the time?
1: So we had that play on ZM and now that's played on the hits. Really? Did it have played the whole country twice?
3: It makes me so... You have no idea how mad it makes me that was your answer when asked who should play James Bond.
1: Can I explain myself? Is that why you've called me in?
3: I would love for you to explain yourself, but I'm going to say right here, right now, there is no answer you can give that will satisfy me.
1: Well, then wrap this segment up. I'm leaving.
3: What is your answer? Okay, explain yourself.
1: There's a couple of reasons. One, I was under pressure. I wasn't expecting that question. I don't do too well with, like, who would you have your last meal with? Like, I'm not very good at, like, thinking of something creative for those questions. Second of all, obviously, the James in James Bond made me think of my favourite actor from Freaks and Geeks, where he was hot, James Franco.
4: Okay, and that does it. I get the association. I get the name association. I'm gonna give you a little half bit of leeway there. Yeah.
1: I don't know James Bond well, so I don't know.
3: You don't need to know James Bond well to know that James Franco would make a terrible James Bond.
1: But imagine
3: first of all, he's not British.
1: I never really thought about the fact that James Bond was British.

0: Charlie Puth.
1: Charlie Puth.
2: That's like saying, it kind of, I don't know, it's like saying Jack Black.
0: It is exactly like saying Jack Black.
2: Bond, you,
0: You may as well have said Jack Black.
2: Or Adam Sandler.
1: Can someone back me up, please?
0: No one is going to back you up.
2: No one.
0: 4487 is James Franco the worst suggestion for a James Bond you have ever heard?
2: Or is there anyone out there who supports Sarah with her decision? Text her to 4487. This is Coldplay with Clocks on the Hits.

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1: Hey, this is Jen Lloyd Moore. You're listening to my new song, Rodeo, on the Hits. One, two, three, four. Rodeo. This is a song about getting back into dating when you're 40.
2: What?
1: Hey, this is Jen Lloyd Moore on the

It's your love I'm lost in. Your love I'm lost in. Your love I'm lost in. And I'm tired of being so exhausted. Your love I'm lost in. Your love I'm lost in. Your love.

0: Lewis Capaldi on the hits with Maddie and PJ, nearly 7 for your Tuesday night. And it is time for us to say adios, amigos.
1: Yes, I've got to go to a pub quiz. You've got to get home to your
0: tagine. I'm going to send you a photo. It is going to be the best meal I've had of 2020.
1: It's a stew.
0: It's so much more than a stew. Hey, if you missed any of the show, you can catch up with our podcast. 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
1: See you then.
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7: In this update, the government's announcing new diagnosis guidelines for endometriosis, which it hopes will mean fewer women and girls will have to wait years for answers. The new clinical guidelines will allow GPs to make a diagnosis based on symptoms, family history and examination rather than surgery. Senior political reporter Azaria Howell has more.
8: Doctors will also be able to prescribe treatment immediately, often in the form of hormonal medicine. Endometriosis affects 1 in 10 women and girls in New Zealand, and research shows it can take 8 to 12 years to be diagnosed, which Health Minister Simeon Brown says is too long.
7: Guidelines are expected to be launched mid-2027. Three people are injured too seriously following a two-vehicle crash that's close part of State Highway 1 at Hunderley in Hurunui. Emergency services were called to the crash halfway between Kokoda and Cheviot near the intersection with Claverley Road about 3:15. Reassurance how sluggish population growth isn't cause for alarm, but instead something to adjust to. It grew over 36,000 in the year to June, our lowest increase since World War II. It's brought our population to over 5,300,000. Former Prime Minister's Chief Science Advisor, Sir Peter Gluckman, says our ageing population is playing into this.
9: We have to think about the balance between the investment in children and young people at the beginning of life and maintaining people healthy and productive and contributing to society much later in life.
7: Greenpeace is welcoming a critical report into the use of the chemical PCP in our forestry industry. It was used at thousands of sites from the 1940s to the 1980s. The Human Rights Commission is calling for a national inquiry, redress for workers exposed to it, and better ACC access for those affected. Greenpeace Executive Director Russell Norman says he'd like to see the harm it did to plants and animals addressed as well.
10: Environmental risk assessments, so because there's all these sites that haven't been cleaned up.
7: That's news. In sport, the return of guards Flynn Cameron and Corey Webster headlines the Tall Blacks squad named for the next Basketball World Cup qualifying window. Cameron comes back into the fold, having missed the last two windows due to playing in the Australian NBL finals and then a stint in the NBA Summer League with the Portland Trail Blazers. Veteran All Blacks lock Patrick Tuipulotu admits the incoming series against South Africa feels different to other encounters. He's played the Springboks seven times in his career, though surprisingly hasn't met them since 2021. Tuipulotu says the nature of a four-test series means this will be different.
11: Just to be a part of it is pretty exciting and a challenge coming up against the Springboks. Is, you know, they're number one in the world, they're number one for a reason. And we're not far off, and we need to test ourselves and see

Tuesday night, you're on the hits with Bryn. I hope you've had a great day. Going to have to bear with me tonight. I've got a bit of a croaky voice. It's sort of been plaguing me now the last couple weeks. What I need is a shot of whiskey to help clear it up. I think that would be frowned upon by my bosses, though, considering this is the start of the show, and I might need a few of those whiskey shots. Maybe I'll get some chocolate instead. 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

0: Hey, it's Adam and Megan here on the Hits Hawke's Bay. Tomorrow, more DFO deals, already over a few thousand bucks worth of stuff given away. We've got more to go.
1: And we'll find out if Adam needed the 3B cream for the chafing when he was riding for a reason.
0: Those buttocks cheeks smudging together. We'll find out if that happened on the Hits Hawke's Bay tomorrow.

The Hits Nights, we simply must talk about the world's ugliest dog. It's quite ugly. Weirdly, I've seen quite a few ugly dogs lately, and I think it's the ugliness that brings out the cuteness. And I wonder if we would think the same way about certain people. Here's Nelly, The Hits.

0: Green Day, Boulevard of Broken Dreams, one of my favourite Green Day songs. 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By the way, go on to the iHeart app. You can unlock even more chances to get in the draw with On the House, or thanks to One Roof, you could have your rental mortgage paid for an entire year. Do the calculations. How much do you pay in rent or on your mortgage? And then times that by a year, how much money would you save? Because we could be giving you that money. Text in 4487. Curious to know, what would you spend the extra money on? I think I would save around about 20, 22 grand in rent, which is a lot of money. And I would probably blow it in a weekend, which is quite reckless of me. But, you know, it's extra money. You don't have to pay rent or mortgage for a year. How good. Spice Girls coming up, and I've got Olivia Dean next on The Hits.
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0: Tuesday night, you're on the Hits with Bryn. We've got to talk about the Warriors for a second here. Almost a quarter of the NRL grand final tickets sold so far have been snapped up by fans affiliated with the Warriors. So the grand final is on October 5 in Sydney, and almost a quarter of those tickets have gone to Warriors fans. That's the faith they've got in the Wires, which is incredible. Their last premiership decider was in 2011, so it's well overdue, 15 years ago. Amy Winehouse coming up, and Lola Young after 8 on the Hits.
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6: In this update, New Zealand's population growth is continuing to slow, with the latest stats recording our lowest increase since World War II. Emily Ansell reports.
7: National population estimates for June show our resident population reached over 5,300,000. In the year to June, it grew over 36,000, split almost evenly across births and migration. However, this period saw the lowest number of registered births since 2003.
6: State Highway 1 has reopened at Hunderley in Hurunui. The closure in North Canterbury followed a 2-vehicle crash which left 2 people seriously injured at around 3 this afternoon. Another person suffered moderate injuries. Hopes more Kiwis will take on big companies when they believe they've been wronged after a Christchurch couple beat Kmart in the disputes tribunal. The retailer has been ordered to pay them more than $15,000 after play sand bought for their children was found to contain asbestos. Elle Crisp says it all started when she saw WorkSafe decontaminated a Kmart store over the sand.
8: Kmart closed a store in Hamilton because sand was found in their break room. And I thought, that's crazy that you would close the store, decontaminate it, but yet it's been in my children's hands and I'm just told to chuck it in the bin.
6: A push to put the brakes on constant curriculum changes in schools, with a new independent body proposed to oversee major reforms. The NZ Principals Federation wants a council covering early childhood to secondary school, with changes backed by research, developed with educators and tested before rollout. Claims US prosecutors don't have enough evidence to convict the man on trial for the murder of legendary hip-hop artist Tupac Shakur. Dwayne Keith Davis, or Keefy D, is accused of orchestrating the 1996 Las Vegas drive-by shooting. But Davis's defense lawyer Michael Sant has challenged the jury to find evidence his client was in town that night.
9: And at the end of all the time we spent together, what you're going to find is that the state cannot prove to you beyond reasonable doubt the claim that Keefy had anything to do with it.
6: That's news. In sport, Rugby League and Luke Hansen's been named at 5-8, with Chanel Harris-Tavita shifting to halfback in the Warriors' side for their NRL clash against the Rabbitohs in Sydney on Saturday night. Hansen is promoted from reserve grade for his second NRL appearance, with fellow playmakers Luke Metcalf and Temaidi Martin both injured. A more straightforward path to a contract in Australia's Super Netball this time round for Silver Ferns captain Karen Berger. She's re-signed with the Sunshine Coast Lightning for 2027. Berger says she still spoke with the Ferns coaches, but the process was smoother in light of the ongoing uncertainty around a New Zealand domestic competition.
10: I'm pretty sure and confident that there's a lot of people working and making sure that will be something. It's just the fact that it's taking a little time. And so considering there's not necessarily 100% guaranteed competition and also what that is going to look like, the conversations look definitely a lot different.
6: That's sport. I'm Stuart Willey.
11: The Hats Hawke's Bay weather with Paddy's, $6.50 bubbles and Paddy's ale all day, every day at Paddy's. Cloudy with the odd shower, we've got strong southwesterlies, a high of 14 and 4 overnight. Tomorrow mainly fine, chance of a shower until the afternoon, 12.
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You're on the hits. Hope you're having a lovely Tuesday night. I want to know from pet owners tonight, you can text in 4487, have you got an ugly pet? The world's ugliest dog has been crowned, and man, it is quite ugly. The photos are kind of horrific. But I've seen some ugly pets. One of my best mates growing up, he had an axolotl. Ugh, yuck.

0: Hey, it's Adam and Megan here on the Hits Hawke's Bay. Tomorrow, more DFO deals, already over a few thousand bucks worth of stuff given away. We've got more to go.
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1: Love that song. You're on the hits with Bryn. Kmart is opening its largest New Zealand store next month. It's opening at Auckland's Westgate on September 10 and will be open 24/7. But get this, the checkouts are going to be at the front of the store, not the back. I hate how they're sort of centre back, because when you're leaving the store, you then find something else that you want to purchase. So I think it's great they're going to have the checkouts at the front of the store. I feel like Westgate's going to be very busy when it opens on September 10. Kelly Clarkson on the way. Morgan Wallen after 9. It is the hits.
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4: In this update, a condition

0: And impacting 1 in 10 women and girls in New Zealand will soon no longer need surgery for a diagnosis. New endometriosis guidelines coming into force in mid-2027 will allow GPs to diagnose based on family history, symptoms and examination rather than an invasive operation. Minister for Women Nicola Griggs says she hopes quicker diagnoses free women from pain.
1: I've lost count of the number of women who have come to me sharing their experiences of going to see a clinician and being told it's bad period pain, go home and take a Panadol. Well, that's just not good enough.
0: The Human Rights Commission says forestry workers affected by the dangerous chemical PCP deserve better. The chemical was used at thousands of sites across the country between the 1940s and 1980s and has been linked to higher rates of cancer, infertility, organ toxicity and miscarriages. The Commission wants a national inquiry, better ACC access for workers and a redress system. Senior advisor Oliver Christella says we can't pretend we've moved on.
2: Worthwhile stressing that while this is a historic issue, it is an ongoing issue. These workers are still there and the lands still have PCP in them.
0: The Prime Minister wants answers over a benefit bungle that saw thousands of pensioners miss out on the winter energy payments. The Ministry of Social Development says 15,000 pensioners were impacted, with 6,000 still not receiving payments as of last week. That's now been fixed, but Chris Luxon says it's not good enough.
3: I think it's unacceptable. I am sorry that it happened. What I'm interested in is making sure people get their money as quickly as possible, and then we'll go out and work out what happened.
0: Donald Trump says North Korea has responded to his efforts to engage a day after he scaled back military exercises with South Korea. Political opponents in Washington are hitting out at Trump's signal to Kim Jong-un, calling it inane and short-sighted. That's news. In sport, All Blacks lock Patrick Tuipulotu is refusing to label his team the underdogs as they prepare to face the Springboks over four consecutive weekends. The ABs have only won one of their last six against the two-time reigning world champions dating back to 2023. But Tuipulotu, who didn't play in any of those matches, pushed back when asked if they are the outsiders for the series.
4: No, it doesn't feel like we're underdogs. It does feel like the two best teams are going head-to-head at the moment and trying to fight for that number one spot. World Cups aside, that feels like a final for us.
0: The first test is in Johannesburg on Sunday morning. New Zealand's State of Origin League fans can get the felt pen out and circle Wednesday, June 16 on next year's calendar. The Australian Rugby League Commission has confirmed Auckland's Eden Park will host Queensland and New South Wales on that date. A Warriors game will take place at the ground on the Sunday prior. That's sport. I'm Stuart Willey.
5: The Hats Hawke's Bay weather with Paddy's, $6.50 bubbles and Paddy's Ale all day, every day at Paddy's. Cloudy with the odd shower. We've got strong southwesterlies, a high of 14 and 4 overnight. Tomorrow mainly fine, chance of a shower until the afternoon, 12.
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I mentioned on the show last week I've been really getting into my audiobooks, and I've been listening to the Harry Potter audiobooks through Spotify. 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
1: 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But wait a minute, isn't this...
0: Yeah, yes it is.
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0: Well, baby, I went down and got it for you.

0: Hey, it's Adam and Megan here on the Hits Hawke's Bay. Tomorrow, more DFO deals, already over a few thousand bucks worth of stuff given away. We've got more to go.
1: And we'll find out if Adam needed the 3B cream for the chafing when he was riding for a reason.
0: Those buttocks cheeks smudging together. We'll find out if that happened on the Hits Hawke's Bay tomorrow.
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1: 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A huge celebrity has been named an honorary citizen of Christchurch. 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It's the hits.

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1: The song is about wishing that I could grow down instead of growing up. The song is just about missing being a kid and being a teenager and reminiscing on those memories. Hey everyone, it's Luca George and this is my brand

0: The Red Hot Chili Peppers, Danny California, the hits with Bryn. A big celebrity has been named an honorary citizen of Christchurch. Now, this is pretty special. Lord of the Rings star Sir Ian McKellen has officially become a patron of Christchurch's Isaac Theatre Royal because more than a decade ago he helped to raise $350,000 to restore it after the earthquakes. And so he's visited the theatre and was honoured receiving a Ponamu Taonga, as well as being named an honorary citizen of Christchurch, which is very, very special. And I've seen him doing quite a bit of stuff in New Zealand lately. He's here filming the new Gollum movie, and he popped up on screen at one of the All Blacks games, I think, in Wellington. One of my favourite stories, he went on to the Graham Norton show a few years ago and talked about receiving a greenstone taonga, a ponamu.
1: In New Zealand, where we filmed Lord of the Rings, when you leave, you're given a piece of green stone carved, and you wear it often enough, and your chances are that you'll get back to New Zealand, and it'll bring you a bit of luck. So when those films were nominated for something like 20 Oscars on that night, everybody from New Zealand was wearing their green stone, their punami, they're called. And when we're on the red carpet going into the ceremony, I met Maggie Smith. Hello, what are you here for? I said, well,

0: I said, well, Lord of the Rings. Oh, yeah. She said, what's that round your neck? Oh, I said, it's my punami, Maggie. Oh, your punami, what's that for? I said, well, if I wear it, it'll bring me luck and... Oh, very nice. And we went our separate ways, and you know it lasts for 3.5 or 4 hours, yeah. You know, don't you? And at the end, of course, everyone else wins the Oscar apart from you. And a bit dejected, you're coming out looking forward to a drink, and you bump into Maggie Smith, and she points out at you and she says, it didn't work, didn't it?
1: Oh, I love that story so much. Well, he's now got another Ponamu, not a Punami, as he called it on the show. He's a great man, and we might as well just make him a full-time citizen. So Ian McKellen. Alanis Morissette coming up, and I've got Alex Warren next on The Hits.
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1: 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There is a new World's Ugliest Dog champion. Ginny Lou is a 6-year-old rescue pug from California. Bit of a hot mess. Her tongue is permanently out and her eyes go in 2 different directions. Bit like me after a few beers on a night out. She's taken the crown at the Sonoma County Fair. 4th time she's entered, but I think this is the first time she's actually won. She beat 8 other dogs. She won $5,000 and a trip to appear on one of the US breakfast morning TV shows. What a prize. The runner-up was Pinky, an albino Pomeranian Chihuahua mix. Oh, that sounds terrible. Why would you want to mix anything with a Chihuahua? And in 3rd place was Otto, a Chihuahua with a double cleft lip. I do find in a lot of these competitions, Chihuahuas feature prominently. 50th year of the contest, by the way. Have you got an ugly pet? I want to see photos. Text them in on 4487. Rihanna's coming up. Gracie Abrams after 10. It is The Hits.
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11: In this update, Endometriosis New Zealand says it's delighted with new guidelines aimed at cutting years off waiting for care. The new criteria, launched mid-next year, will support GPs to diagnose the condition based on family history, symptoms and examination in place of invasive surgery. Chief Executive Tanya Cook says on average people have had to suffer through 10 years of pain and debilitating symptoms before they get a diagnosis.
12: Many young women having to drop out of education, school, impacting their relationships. It's a long time to wait.
11: Police have confirmed a motorcyclist died after colliding with a car in Awatoto, Hastings this afternoon. The crash occurred just after 4:30 on State Highway 51, south of Waitangi Road. The highway remains closed with diversions at Waitangi and Farndon Roads. A person's died after a crash in Peka Peka on the Kapiti coast just after 7 this evening. The driver and only person in the vehicle died at the scene on Potawa Road. The road's currently closed with the public urged to avoid the area. A former defence minister says we can't be missing in action on the world stage as Paul Goldsmith skips a meeting with international counterparts in Canberra. Wayne Mapp reckons the newly appointed defence minister has too much on his plate. Parliament's voted to return thousands of hectares of land in the Upper South Island to descendants of its original owners. The Nelson Tents Trust Bill has passed its third reading. It includes an agreement to give back around 3,000 hectares, as well as more than $400 million. Nelson MP Rachel Boyack says she's pleased this day has finally come.
13: The fact that this issue has persisted across generations speaks to the importance of governments being willing to confront historical wrongs.
11: A US Air Force flight bound for Antarctica made a U-turn back to Christchurch today, less than 2.5 hours after taking off. The C-17 turned around over the Southern Ocean after a warning from Russia of potential space

0: debris in New Zealand-controlled airspace. That's news. In sport, Queensland great Cameron Smith won't be in charge of the Maroons when the State of Origin series comes to Auckland's Eden Park next year. The 43-year-old former Queensland captain had been endorsed by outgoing mentor Billy Slater and coaching legend Wayne Bennett as the best fit for the vacant role. But Smith has ruled out applying, speaking on Channel 9.
1: Yeah, I really appreciate, you know, the sentiments from those two men, but it's not the role for me at this current time.
0: The Eden Park Origin match, game two of the 2027 series, will be on Wednesday, June 16. The Tall Ferns basketballers are off to a winning start at their pre-Olympic qualifying tournament in Mexico. They've beaten Argentina 57-35 on the back of a dominant 21-3 fourth quarter surge. New Zealand face Brazil tomorrow. That's sport. I'm Stuart Willey.
2: The Hats Hawke's Bay weather with Paddy's, $6.50 bubbles and Paddy's ale all day, every day at Paddy's. Cloudy with the odd shower. We've got strong southwesterlies, a high of 14 and 4 overnight. Tomorrow mainly fine, chance of a shower until the afternoon, 12.
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It is the hits. The sad passing last month of Bonnie Tyler at the age of 75. Hundreds have turned out in Swansea overnight for her funeral. Her fans singing It's a Heartache as her coffin covered in white roses was carried. The hits. Hi.

0: Hey, it's Adam and Megan here on the Hits Hawke's Bay. Tomorrow, more DFO deals, already over a few thousand bucks worth of stuff given away. We've got more to go.
1: And we'll find out if Adam needed the 3B cream for the chafing when he was riding for a reason.
0: Those buttocks cheeks smudging together. We'll find out if that happened on the Hits Hawke's Bay tomorrow.

It is the hits. A man's been arrested at an airport in Tokyo after customs found around 200 live lizards stuffed inside 22 pairs of socks in his suitcase. 200 in socks. He'd bought them for as little as $5 each back home, I think in South Korea. Some of these lizards sell for over $600 in Japan.

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1: Hey, this is Ben from Borderline, and you're listening to Watching It Burn on the Hits. It's the song you should probably listen to with the roof down in your car and just blast the speakers at max.

0: These words, okay. Natasha Bedingfield on the hits. Well, it seems like words from New Zealand books are training robots. Apparently, Kiwi bookstores are getting hit with massive, oddly specific bulk orders. The theory is someone's buying up books in bulk to feed AI models. So somewhere out there, a chatbot might currently be reading its way through the entire New Zealand fiction section. What book would you not want a robot getting its hands on? Text in on 4487. I wonder if it's going through Harry McCleary, all of those books. They were wonderful. Guns N' Roses coming up. Alex Warren next on The Hits.
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5: 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I love it when you do it like that. From the 90s till now. 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Did your truck break down? Love the hits.

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New Zealand Fashion Week is underway on Auckland Shed 10. It started last night and there was a bit of an unexpected lineup down the runway. Chef Josh Emmett walked alongside model Lorraine Downs. Why has no one asked me to model

0: If you had to strut a runway tomorrow, what would your outfit actually be? What are you wearing right now? Text in 4487. Is it appropriate to ask that question this late in the evening? Eminem coming up and Teddy Swims next on The Hits.
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6: In this update, the Minister for Women believes new endometriosis guidelines will help women and girls get a diagnosis sooner. New criteria being rolled out from mid-2027 removes the need for invasive surgery to diagnose the condition, which affects 1 in 10 women and girls in New Zealand. Currently, it can take 8 to 12 years to get a diagnosis. Nicola Griggs says the change will make an enormous difference.
7: I myself have had a number of friends who've never been able to conceive because they were suffering so badly from this condition and it took so long to be diagnosed and they're treated that their window for fertility had closed. So that's just absolutely heartbreaking.
6: Reassurance our sluggish population growth isn't cause for alarm, but instead something to adjust to. It grew over 36,000 in the year to June, our lowest increase since World War II. This brought the population to over 5,300,000. Former Prime Minister's Chief Science Advisor, Sir Peter Gluckman, says our ageing population is playing into this.
8: We have to think about the balance between the investment in children and young people at the beginning of life and maintaining people healthy and productive and contributing to society much later in life.
6: The Serious Fraud Office has accused a former council manager and two associates of obtaining more than $12 million by deceiving two councils. It's alleged the manager manipulated the procurement process to get contracts for an engineering firm he also worked for, receiving millions from councils in Auckland and the Kapiti Coast. The trio have entered not guilty pleas and elected a jury trial. The government's weighing up funding to recover an ancient migration waka in the Chatham Islands. Ministers Paul Goldsmith and Tama Pōtaka visited the site yesterday. Pōtaka says the waka is one of the most significant archaeological finds in New Zealand history, and the government needs to carefully consider how it will support the work.
9: This is a historical find of archaeological significance, not only to Polynesia, but the whole world.
6: Pōtaka also announced $1.7 million in dock funding for removing feral cats and controlling wild pigs on the Chathams. That's news. In sport, usual early bird Rassie Erasmus has explained why he's delayed the Springboks team naming for the first test against the All Blacks on Sunday morning. The South African coach usually names his team Monday or Tuesday local time, but this week Erasmus won't name it until around midnight on Thursday New Zealand time after the All Blacks.
10: Just respect for New Zealand and knowing how tough this one is going to be. And yeah, and this one specifically, we think the less time they have to prepare for our team, the better. So it's not an arrogance thing, it's the respect thing.
6: A confidence-instilling performance and result for the Tall Ferns basketballers. World number 21 New Zealand have beaten 23rd-ranked Argentina 57-35 at a pre-Olympic qualifying tournament in Mexico. The Ferns next face world number 9 Brazil tomorrow. The winner of the 8-team event secures entry to a qualifying event for the Los Angeles Games in 2028. That's sport. I'm Stuart Willey.
11: The Hats Hawke's Bay weather with Paddy's, $6.50 bubbles and Paddy's ale all day, every day at Paddy's. Cloudy with the odd shower, we've got strong southwesterlies, a high of 14 and 4 overnight. Tomorrow mainly fine, chance of a shower until the afternoon, 12.
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1: If you had one shot, or one opportunity, to seize everything you ever wanted, in one moment, would you capture it?

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0: Hey, it's Adam and Megan here on the Hits Hawke's Bay. 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We've got more to go.
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0: Those buttocks cheeks smudging together. We'll find out if that happened on the Hits Hawke's Bay tomorrow. Every

It is the hits. It's been 30 years since Tupac Shakur was murdered in Las Vegas in a drive-by shooting. But at the moment, the man accused of helping organise that murder is in court in Vegas. It's going to be a very interesting case to follow. Here's Magic on the hits.

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1: Hey, this is Jen Lloyd Moore. You're listening to my new song, Rodeo, on the Hits. This is a song about getting back into dating when you're 40. What? Hey, this is Jen Lloyd Moore on the Hits.

0: It is the Hits Nights with Bryn. I'm out of here. Hey, enjoy the rest of your Tuesday evening. We've got Ella Langley coming up with a country hit. And don't forget, 8 a.m. tomorrow, your next chance to get in the draw with the Hits on the House. Have your rent or mortgage paid for an entire year. Enjoy your night.
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0: These are struggling to afford the basics, with many going without health care and living in homes they don't own. Alicia Sutton from the New Zealand Council of Christian Social Services.
1: Women experience higher levels of hardship across all 10 measures. Māori and Pacific were disproportionately impacted as well. And also as people got older, we saw a lot more loneliness.
0: Is Paul Goldsmith taking on too much? He's now juggling 10 portfolios, including defence, after Chris Pink was sacked. The workload's already showing he pulled out of a key security meeting this week. Defence industry strategist Josh Winneta.
2: You've got a number of active conflicts around the world. New Zealand is still trying to think through its capability plan for defence. Those kind of things will start to really rub up against each other.
0: A view: kids need stability in the classroom, not another round of curriculum overhauls. The Principals Federation is calling for an independent council to oversee education changes, with reforms backed by research, shaped by teachers and tested before rollout. And bailiffs across the country are scanning the number plates of parked cars today in a major crackdown on unpaid court fines. More than 7,000 people have been flagged, with more than 1,300 paying up on the spot. In sport, Damien McKenzie is firming to take his place in the All Blacks to face the Springboks in the opening test on Sunday morning at Ellis Park.
3: The All Blacks fullback had plenty of strapping to protect his twisted ankle, but appeared to be moving relatively freely during the short window that media were allowed to observe training. Cam Royguard and Will Jordan, meanwhile, were looking ready to go ahead of the official team announcement late Thursday night, New Zealand time.
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1: Good morning. Welcome on in. It is the middle of the week and today's weather looks slightly better than it has been. The skies clear up though. Things are slightly chilly. It's around 5 degrees outside. A couple of showers could happen throughout the morning, finding up in the afternoon with a high of 12. Tomorrow we finally see some proper sunshine, and that continues through into Saturday as well, which is great news. Slightly warmer across the weekend. That's your weather with Paddy's. $6.50 bubbles and Paddy's Ale all day, every day at Paddy's.
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1: Welcome along to the show. It is 6:03 Wednesday morning. Hi, Megs.
3: Good morning.
1: Morning.
3: Please, it's getting a little bit warmer next week, because I tell you what, it felt very, very wintry.
1: A little over the cold, eh? A little over it this year.
3: It was just blowing and raining a gale in the middle of the night. Like, it really felt stormy, icy, couldn't warm up.
1: There were some severe winds ripping up through Welly, and even the central North Island was getting pretty hammered as well. So very, very windy day yesterday.
3: Yeah, so please, that's a little bit more in the way. Hey, we've got an exciting show for you. We'll find out how Adam's butt and bollocks are getting on after his big ride for a reason yesterday.
1: Nice. That's that's what people want to hear when they get up in the morning, isn't it? How's Adam's? I bet there was people out there waking up thinking, how's Adam's butt and bollocks? I wonder.
3: I've been thinking about it.
1: We've got an update for you. It's the first thing I think when I wake up in the morning. How's me butt and bollocks?
3: Oh yeah, they're still there. Good.
1: Yeah. Okay. Avril Lavigne to kick things off this morning. Good morning. Welcome on in. And thank you for being here. So I'm with you on the

0: Adam and Megan on the Hits Hawke's Bay. It is 10 past six. That is Passenger from Alex Warren. Welcome to the 19th of August, and time to find out why we should be celebrating that particular day.
1: Megan's reasons to celebrate.
2: It's Soft Ice Cream Day today, or otherwise known as Soft Serve, or otherwise known as Mr. Whippy, or otherwise known as how I grew up with it, a cream freeze. Anyone calls it a cream freeze anymore. It feels ancient, doesn't
0: it? No one ever did call it a cream freeze.
2: Yeah, it was called a cream freeze. That's what you went and got. You
0: cream
2: got
0: freeze.
2: Yourself a cream freeze. So different, and you could get a cream freeze.

0: like that over just the creamy.
1: Yes.
0: Yeah, I don't know why. I always have been. But yeah, I hardly ever have them.
1: It was like a broken soft serve. I'll have them when I'm broke and the kids have been begging for a treat and we'll go, okay. Well,
0: because they're a cheap drive-thru option.
1: Let's do a drive-thru mission and generally I'll tack one on for myself. That's the only time. I won't take myself as a grown-up if I'm alone to go and get one.
0: Shit, watching you eat one of those would be what? Take your 2 seconds?
1: So they go down pretty fast. Generally, I like to tack on a Big Mac and a large fries before I get to my soft serve. And I can get those down before the soft serve even started melting.
0: Nice. It's Talk Like Jar Jar Binks Day today.
1: Mr. Stupid! Mr. Jar Jar Binks, sir!
0: See, I'm pleased you could do that because I know Jar Jar Binks, but obviously not a huge Jar Jar Binks person.
1: I went with somebody, I don't know, I think it might have been a girl, actually, but to see that one of those movies, and I just, that character... It nearly made me run from the cinema. I hated it.
0: I
1: hated every second
0: something
1: of
0: about it.
1: So annoying
0: about it, right? Yeah, I totally agree. And finally, potato day today. Your potatoes. I'm going to say favourite way to eat a potato has to be a scallop potato. If I had to choose all the ways to have a potato is a creamy, cheesy with real cream and real cheese scallop potato.
1: That's you know potatoes like. Make French fries, right?
0: Yeah, I know.
1: You know they make potato chips, right?
0: I know. Yep, I know they make mashed potato.
1: You're gonna
0: I know
1: rank
0: they make baked potato.
1: A scallop potato. You have made some extremely controversial statements
0: today.
1: In but this morning's reasons to celebrate.
0: A beautiful rump steak
1: with
0: like a side of something green and then your creamy, cheesy scallop potatoes.
1: Just a nice square of creamy, cheesy
0: and they're, scallop. And they're starting to melt up the blood of the juice that's coming through on the steak.
1: Okay, maybe a little less controversial than initially thought. 6:13.
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13: Kia ora, I'm Tyker King, head boy at Napier Boys High School. 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

0: Adam and Megan on the Hits Hawke's Bay. It is 6:20 and we are going to play you a musical moment now, like we do every day around this time. And it's in honour of the birthday girl, actually, born on this day in 1986.
1: Oh, so she's 40.
0: She's younger than you and I. Yep. She's 40 years old. Yep. American singer, songwriter Christina Perry was born on this day. Her debut studio album, Love Strong, came out in 2011, went to number 4 on the US chart, also gained, of course, a lot of recognition for recording A Thousand Years, the love theme for the film The Twilight Saga Breaking Dawn, Part 2.
1: Good movies.
0: What a phenomenon and what a moment in time that was, wasn't it?
1: Yeah, absolutely.
0: It was a phenomenon at the time, and so too was that song. But we're going to go a little bit further back than that, where Christina Perry, she loved farting in jars and collecting them so much that she made a song called Jar of Farts.
1: Yeah. I mean, you are actually hilarious, Adam.
0: I know.
1: I mean, I don't know whether anyone's told you this before.
0: I know.
1: But what a joke. Hey,
0: take a listen to this one.
1: This song was actually released onto iTunes, believe it or not.
0: Yes.
1: Originally. Yeah. And in 2010. So listen and enjoy and don't put farts in jars.
0: Jar of Farts. It's Jar of Hearts.
1: I love this song.
2: It's a cracker. No, I can't take one more step towards you, 'cause all that's waiting is regret.

0: Who do you think you are running around collecting your jar of farts?
1: Yeah, well, she's 40-year-old Christina Perry now. That actually makes me feel really old. And she will find she is farting more.
2: She will, it happens.
1: Getting older. It's just the way that it goes, Christina. Don't worry about it. It's all very natural and very normal.
2: 6:25, that is your musical moment. Thanks for joining us. It's Wednesday morning, middle of the week, as we continue towards trying to find the Bay's best breakfast spot. Where do you go to get a good brekkie? Today we find our three semi-finalists
1: three finalists that we will announce for you. And we give you the chance, guys, to win a brand new dining table. And if yours is anything like ours and the ones that we've had over the years, you will be thrilled to get a lovely new table that you're actually proud of, rather than just one that you hide with crap.
2: Mm. Or some sort of, like, you put a big blankety type thing over it. What are they called? A table cover.
1: Like a tablecloth?
2: A tablecloth. There we go. That's what we're talking about. A tablecloth when your guests come over. You don't need a tablecloth with a new one.
1: No, you don't.
2: The Hits.
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14: In this update, the government's spending another $31 million to add walls to more than 600 classrooms as it continues moving away from open-plan learning. The nurses' organisation says Health New Zealand's $25 million winter health plan doesn't seem to be making much difference, with chronic staff shortages and no sign of extra beds. New Zealand's pulled out of a key defence meeting with Australia and Japan after new defence minister Paul Goldsmith said he was too busy. And Silver Ferns mid-quarter Maddie Gordon is moving from Super Netball's Queensland Firebirds next season to play at an as-yet mystery franchise.
15: Hi there, it is 29 to 7 and the weather today looks like it's going to be showery throughout the morning potentially and finding up in the afternoon. High today of 12 degrees. Overnight low of 5 where we currently sit. Tomorrow with some sunshine, we do start to creep up 15 degrees later on in the day there. That is your weather with Paddy's, $6.50 bubbles and Paddy's Ale all day, every day at Paddy's.
13: 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Adam and Megan on the HITS.
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16: We've got some overnight news for you. And look, if you missed our update yesterday on Momoa to the Magpies,

0: We did manage to chat with our closest contact, which is our good friend Hayley Sproul.
1: Will she or won't she be contacting Mr. Momoa? That's what we call him formally now, Mr. Momoa,
0: Mr.
1: for us.
0: Mr. Momoa, yep. I got this.

0: Adam and Megan on the Hits Hawke's Bay. It is 25 to 7 and time now for a bit of overnight news.
1: This is Overnight News.
2: Well, it's always exciting to see a couple of Kiwis going at it, having a good old punch-up, isn't it? I'm talking about actually the animal Kiwis now. I know they're not having a punch-up, but they were fighting.
0: Oh, yeah.
2: Conservationists say it's a good thing because it potentially means that the island where they are at the moment, Oliver Island, just off Stewart Island, is probably at or getting close to at capacity, which means all the Kiwi are thriving. And they think it was two females who had a guts full of each other, who said they were going, yeah, they were pretty good at kicking. They've got big, tough legs, big claws, and they can tag you and tag each other. And this was all caught on video.
0: I've seen it.
2: By someone at the island, yeah.
0: I'll see if I can get the noises from them, because they do make quite funny noises.
2: Well, we all do when we're having a bit of a scrap, don't we?
0: Well, this one was like, he's feral. My man, bitch.
2: Yeah.
0: And the other one was like, don't you do that? And then they just started screaming. It was crazy.
2: So, of all the things that you would have seen yesterday on the internet, I know that would have been one of them.
0: Yeah.
2: But yeah, so it is a really good thing and probably

0: probably pretty rare to capture that. Two chicks, yes. Two Kiwi chucks.
1: Scrapping it out.
0: Scrapping.
1: Kindness of strangers helped transform what could have been a travel nightmare into a birthday one. Saskatoon woman, won't soon forget, Patricia Robinson, was due to fly into Kelowna in Canada on Saturday, a gift from her family for her 90th birthday. However, there's a lot of wildfires over there, and thick smoke from one of those cancelled the flight. That's where one of the strangers who was also there said, "Hey, how about we take you in our car? It's 9 hours, but we'll take you." And she was like, "Really?" And they're like, "Yeah." So they rented a car. They got a car. They popped her in there. They chatted all the way there and got her there in time for the birthday celebrations 9 hours later for free.
0: There's so many questions to this, isn't there?
1: Yeah, it just they had to go through the Rocky Mountains.
0: Well, these people, like, didn't have jobs, older, retired. Like, do we know anything about what their circumstances were that they were just like, sure?
1: No, she just says...
0: they would have then had to go 9 hours back, right?
1: Yeah, correct. They said, she says, they were just very chivalrous, gallant young men. My instincts in trusting these two young men were bang on. They clicked, they traded stories, and they listened to comedians on the radio.
0: That's so good. Yeah, something no, I would never, ever do.
1: It is 22-7, the Hits Hawke's Bay with Adam and Megan.
0: All right, Hayley Sproul, Mama to the Magpies. We had a chat with her yesterday.
1: If you missed it, we'll have it for you next. It's Olivia Dean, Baby Steps, on the Hits Hawke's Bay with Adam and Megan.

Adam and Megan, the Hits Hawke's Bay. It is 19 to 7. Yesterday we had a chat with Hayley Sproul. And here's how it went when we tried to track down Momoa for the Magpies. It's the Hits Hawke's Bay, Adam and Megan, and we are trying to track down Jason Momoa. Momoa to the Magpies, from an idea to hopefully a reality. He loves his rugby. He loves New Zealand. We don't know if he has an NPC team that he supports yet. And so we thought we needed to go to the person that we know

0: who's directly closest to Jason Momoa himself.
1: That's right. I sent an email. It didn't get replied. We bullied you into sending a DM. You were too scared. You put your big boy pants on. And finally, she replied. And she's with us. Hayley Sproul on the prowl. Good morning, Hayley.
2: Hi team, how are we? Well,
0: we're wonderful, thanks.
1: Good.
2: I have a bit of a reputation for ignoring emails, DMs, messages, everything.
1: It's okay.
0: Well, I feel privileged I got a reply then.
1: You should. Honestly, Hayley, you should have said we made him do it. Callers made him do it, and he did not want to DM you. But I'm so bloody pleased he did. Hey, so look, we want to get Momoa to the Magpies, and you're the only person we know that knows Momoa. How do we get through to him? Because you have made a huge impact on him, and we need a bit of you. So how do we do it?
2: I know. Do you know what, though? I did message him recently.
0: Yes.
2: I messaged him recently because I wanted to talk to him about something. And the word, he did respond, you know, as we're close to you and friends.
0: Yeah.
2: And I believe, I mean, he's in Queenstown.
0: Okay.
2: So
0: that's a positive. He's here.
1: So he's here.
2: He's here. He's not in Auckland. He's not in Hawke's Bay. He's not anywhere else. He's in Queenstown. But he's genuinely about to leave the country in a number of days. So
1: Are you joking me?
2: You are so limited on time. I can't even tell you what specific day, but I know he's leaving. So, I mean, the way to get the guy, it's a good beer.
1: Yes.
2: It's a sort of custom cocktail with his vodka.
0: Okay.
1: Oh, yes,
2: You've got to do what I do, which is like really try your hardest to be cool and sort of nonchalant and like, hey, bro, just sliding in to be like, hey, can we chat? And then, and then when he doesn't respond after you respond, you've just got to sort of like, you know, just lump it and kind of be okay with it.
0: Right.
1: It's hard to be okay with you know, Momoa not coming through, though, isn't it?
2: It really is. Honestly, do you know what, though? Like, because he's obviously a very cool person. Like, everyone wants to be friends with him. Everyone wants to be him.
0: Mm.
2: But genuinely, when you can get in a room with him, he's very nice. He's very sweet.
0: I mean, we've seen you speak with him online, and he does seem like a good, affable sort of a fella. Did you ever...
2: Yes.
0: I mean, I know he loves the All Blacks, and you've probably mentioned that to him. I don't suppose you asked him whether he had an NPC team that he supports at all.
2: I actually didn't. I have been to a couple of parties where he's been there, and the amount of All Blacks there is absurd, but I don't know if any Magpies have been there.
0: Okay.
2: So I don't know who he affiliates with. I mean, clearly the All Blacks.
0: Yeah, well, he's already in black and white sea, and our team's a black and white team, so we figured that surely is an easy fit for him. He's already got the outfits.
2: Yeah, you kind of don't need to buy anything
0: new,
2: do you?
0: You can
2: just sort of put a sticker over top of the All Blacks logo.
0: Exactly.
1: And my next question is, Hayley, what is he really like up close and personal to run your hands all over him? Because you've given him hugs. You've been really kind of close. Yeah. Like, is he as good as what I think he is?
2: He really is. The shoulders on this man are at no bounds. I mean, they're really, truly ridiculous. I think I've probably taken the piss a little bit, you know, with sort of, you know, going in for a hug and maybe getting a little squeeze in there.
0: Yeah.
2: I will say, he's quite a hippie, you know, and he uses natural deodorant, and everyone says, you know, it probably doesn't work. No, he smells delightful.
0: Oh, wonderful.
2: He smells utterly delightful for someone who, you know, rides motorcycles and doesn't wear deodorant.
1: So. I want to be the one to test that.
0: Yeah, so what do you reckon our best next point of action is? Do we need to get in touch with an All Black that knows him? Do we slide into his DMs? Do we send an email to his people? What's our best chances of getting a yak with the man, you think?
2: Not an email to his people. His people are sort of like the trendiest, coolest people I've ever encountered in my life.
0: Okay.
2: And they're more intimidating than he is.
0: Gotcha.
2: Okay. Have you tried a direct Instagram DM slide, which
1: is
2: how I started? Okay, you have.
1: Yeah, but that was Adam did it. So maybe because Adam got you, I could get Momoa.
2: Yeah, exactly.
1: Yeah.
2: And you're just not what he's sort of...
1: He's not...
0: No, you're right. I'm not cool enough to hang with Momoa. There is no doubt.
2: Yeah. But, I mean, his best friends are like Cliff Curtis. if you have more access to Cliff Curtis, that would be a great way to do it.
0: Yeah.
1: Okay. So, Hayley, you know Jason. We know you know Jason. Jason knows you. What we're really asking is how do we get you to make one slightly awkward phone call and get Momoa to the Magpies?
2: Wow, this was such a roundabout way of asking me if I could do this. Oh, chat to me for 5 minutes and see it. Listen, I'll send them a message.

0: Because I know he sees my messages because I'm in the...
1: You're in the special people's folder.
0: And I will message him and say that my friends from the hood are trying to get hold of him to go and see some rugby, and I'll see what he says.
1: Oh, you're amazing.
2: No, that's all we can ask, Hayley, and that's why we love you. Hawke's Bay loves you, you know, so thank you.
0: I love Hawke's Bay.
2: Thank you.
1: We'll all come to your next comedy show next time you're in town, I promise. We'll even buy tickets. We won't ask you.
0: You couldn't possibly. It was sold out.
1: Oh, well,
2: here you go. Nice try, Adam. Okay, Hales, well, we'll just leave it there and we'll wait for you to get back in touch.
0: Leave it with me, Tane.
1: Oh, what a legend, eh? Thus far, I've just opened my Insta just to check if she kind of slid back into the old DMs, you know, after sending Mamo the message. You'd expect you to reply quite rapidly to the fact that people in Hawke's Bay were trying to get a hold of him.
2: Yeah.
1: Nothing there.
2: Nothing there as yet.
1: No. Is this going to be a case of, like, how long do we leave it before we send her a follow-up? Because I don't want to be
2: annoying.
1: I don't want to be that person.
2: But we're going to have to be that person now.
1: You're going to have to be that person.
2: I'll be that person.
1: Yeah. I'm not.
2: You've done your one bit, haven't you?
1: Yeah, that's
2: for this whole campaign.
1: I've done my one thing. It is 12 to 7, the hits.
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1: Good morning. It is 9:27.
2: Lovely to have you along this morning. We are really looking forward to letting you know who our three finalists are for the best breakfast in Hawke's Bay very shortly.
1: If you still haven't got in and chucked a vote in, then head along and please do vote. But soon we'll have our finalists. We'll also have another go at the Alpha Quiz. We're starting off on Monday with a 9 out of 10. 7, I think, yesterday. So we're tracking well
2: Catherine,
1: for a potential win.
2: Tracking very well. I'm excited about it.

0: Smiley, Wrecking Ball on the Hits, Hawke's Bay, 2 to 7. After 7 o'clock, we've got DFO coming up with your chance to score a brand new dining table. Details also on how Riding for a Reason went yesterday, because
1: yeah,
0: a really cool event.
1: How why you were walking really funny when you walked in here this morning.
0: Yeah, it is a bit of a weebly wobbly one, isn't it?
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5: In this update, schools have been hit with their worst week for sickness absences in 3 years, with nearly 10% of class time lost across the country last week. Gisborne and Hawke's Bay were hit hardest, and principals are urging parents to keep unwell kids home as schools also battle staff shortages. An independent victims advocate is questioning whether sending bailiffs out to scan parked cars for unpaid court fines is the best use of their time. The government says the trial has recovered more than $4.2 million so far, but Claire Buckley says it's just a PR exercise.
6: If you're going to do this kind of thing, certainly A, don't advertise it, and B, remember that smart people don't register their cars in their own names anymore.
5: A US Air Force cargo plane heading to Antarctica is back in Christchurch after Russia issued an alert about potentially hazardous activity in space. New Zealand's aviation authority says pilots and operators were informed of the warning before turning around over the Southern Ocean less than 2.5 hours after departure. And social media giant Meta is facing a major trial in California, with more than half of US states accusing Facebook and Instagram of being deliberately designed to be addictive to young people. The company denies the claims, while protesters outside the court say holding Meta accountable won't undo the harm already done.
7: But this justice brings us closer to a world where addiction is no longer our predetermined destiny.
5: In sport, Barcelona have signed World Cup-winning captain Rodri from Manchester City in a deal worth in the region of $150 million. The 30-year-old midfielder has signed a 4-year contract, returning to Spanish football for the first time since 2019 when he played for Atletico Madrid. And a hockey's World Cup, the New Zealand men have beaten Japan 2-0 and the women have lost 3-2 to Ireland in the latest round of matches. Saddle up and shop Noel Leeming's anniversary sale now for big deals, daily clues and winning wheel prizes. 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
8: 7:04 and it looks like could be a couple of showers today. A cold high again of just 12 degrees and 5 overnight. We're sitting on 5 now. 15 the high for Thursday. Some sunshine there. And a bit of sun for Friday, Saturday too. That's your weather with Paddy's $6.50 bubbles and Paddy's Ale all day, every day at Paddy's.
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9: So what's the reason that Adam is walking a little bit funny today? Well, we'll tell you all about it yesterday. I want to find out how it got on.
8: How hard's a bike seat? Real hard, it
9: Real
8: turns
9: hard.
8: Out.
9: That's right.
8: The calling, wherever you will go, the hits.

0: Adam and Megan, the Hits Hawke's Bay. It's 7:08 and did some exercise yesterday for the first time.
1: Is this your pump up the volume music? Was this what got you going, was it?
0: Well, no, this was actually, supposed to be going for this one. That's better.
1: You were riding. You look. I've put creatine in my coffee this morning. You know, in honour of you, I've had my first creatine coffee. Did you pump up with your carbs and your creatine and your protein before you got on this bike yesterday?
0: Nah, I just rocked up cold.
1: Did you have any food at all?
0: Despite the fact it was, you know, Onikawa New World, where Riding for a Reason was on yesterday, is an easy walking distance from my house. In fact, I've walked there many a time.
1: You drove?
0: I drove over.
1: It's like 200 metres.
0: Yeah, I should have walked, but I didn't. I walked over there. Now, look, they decided a month or so ago, they were having a chat amongst their team, and they said, hey, we know that there's families doing it tough here. We see it in our region. We see it across, you know, Onikawa and further afield. What can we do to help? And so they said, if we can just raise some funds, what we can do is work with charity organisations that are specifically related around that kind of area of Napier to help get some food parcels out to whānau that need it. And so they got together, they got a couple of bikes. They started at 8 a.m, they rode through to 8 p.m, and I was one of the riders that went in there and had a pedal. Now, I'm proud to say, and they should be exceptionally proud as well, that just by looking at the Give a Little,
1: Where are they at?
0: $4,165 of a $2,000 goal raised there. The wonderful team at New World on Onikawa, Jono and the rest of them, have said they match donations dollar for dollar up to $2,500. So that takes the $6,665 through the Give a Little.
1: That's so good.
0: And then, of course, a sausage sizzle cranking with Beard Brothers all day.
1: Yep. That got you down there, didn't it?
0: Oh, that
1: you got a sausage for your sausage.
0: I didn't feel like a saucy after my ride. No, that's the thing. I didn't feel like a saucy.
1: The undercarriage was sore. You thought the last thing I need is another sore sausage.
0: Yeah, that's right. So, look, I did half an hour on the bike. And needless to say, it's been a while between cardios, Meeks. It's been a while between cardios.
1: So you struggled a little bit. Half an hour on a bike is hard. It looks easy, but it's hard.
0: Yeah, I felt for about an hour afterwards, I felt physically ill. I ate an apple. I didn't feel like a sausage. I did have quite sore, shaky legs.
1: Yeah.
0: And today, you know, half an hour on a bike set, I've got to give it up to those people that are out riding all the time. No wonder they dress in dorky-looking Lycra with padded bums, because it is a bit sore down there in the undercarriage, the old caboose. Yeah.
1: Just a bit like kind of tender. On the bony, cheeky part.
0: Yeah, you got it. Exactly right. You know exactly what I'm talking about.
1: I've had the pain. So do you want me to? I've got some Vaseline. I don't know whether that will help today.
0: I don't need the Vaseline. There was no chafing. I never chafe.
1: Yeah.
0: It's just muscle and bone pain.
1: Right. Yeah. Okay.

0: in such good a job. Cool fundraiser and something that's really going to make a difference to the local community. Good on you, man, and I was proud to be a part of it.
1: Good on you. And look, if you see anyone walking just a little weirdly this morning...
0: Keep an eye on Jono, because he's been on that seat quite a lot.
1: Like he's just got off a horse.
0: Most of the New World Onikawa staff, actually, who had a pedal there. You just keep an eye on them today, all right?
1: Has it made you think, though, about getting back on a bike? Because remember, yes, I bought my bike... Trapsed over to Hastings and got a second-hand, really cool, vintage-looking bike. It was always a bit too small for me, but did I let that stop me? No. I had it in my head that that's what I was going to do 6 years ago.
0: Yeah.
1: And I think I rode it maybe four times. I even named it. And now it's just sitting under the pergola getting rusty.
0: Well, I'll bowl the trails round to your house in Taradale and we'll go out together. You and I should
1: get on a bit of a bike
0: on a
1: ride.
0: Bicycle race.
1: I just like an e-bike now, I think. I just think I'd like just speed along with the wind in my hair.
0: It's barely exercise.
1: but it makes you feel good, right?
0: See you at a Spyro.

0: Adam and Megan, the Hits Hawke's Bay at 7:16. We absolutely love doing the Best of Hawke's Bay because it gives you, the people, a chance to shout out to those businesses that you may just head into every weekend to go and grab yourself a wee brekkie. Thanks, guys. Off you go. But they don't get the kind of recognition they deserved. And whether you're a finalist or you're just somebody that was nominated by one person, it's nice to know that somebody thinks you are the best in Hawke's Bay, right?
1: Absolutely. It's pretty huge. And yep. So all of this week we were concentrating on who makes the best breakfast, that, you know, your cafes or your restaurants.
0: Yeah, we move into the finalists round now. So drum roll, please.
1: Okay. So we've got a top three, and you can start and vote on this when you see it up on our Facebook page. Top three in no particular order are Soho Cafe and Bar. Now, we love that little place. Remember, we had a long lunch there. You know, it's in the Kmart complex there. We had a long lunch there, maybe a year or so ago.
0: Oh, yeah.
1: Remember the chicken waffle stack was just like far out of this world.
0: Absolutely banging. That's right.
1: Yeah, yeah.
0: Yep.
1: All right. We've also got Hatuma Cafe. Congratulations to everybody at Hatuma Cafe, which has just really, like, got such

0: a great clientele in Waipukoro.
1: Mm-hmm.
0: And then finally, MK Cafe in Ahariri.
1: MK Cafe, a firm favourite of my eldest daughter.
0: Yep.
1: Loves to swing in there and see those guys. She feels quite trendy when she goes in there, I think.
0: Oh, does she?
1: Yeah. Because
0: it's a cool place to be.
1: Yeah, cool place to
0: in
1: be.
0: Bridge Street in Ahariri.
1: Yep.
0: So look, they're our finalists for Best Breakfast in the Bay. And as soon as you see that post pop up on our Facebook page, that's where you go and vote.
1: If one of those cafes has done a great job for you, go and throw a vote in. And we will find by the end of the week the Bay's best breakfast with the best of Hawke's Bay. Now, this is listener voted. This is your guys' votes that count. So a brand new category coming up next week. You got to get in and get those votes in. If you've been sitting on it, not voting, well, you'd be kicking yourself, won't you? So
0: I want to ask everybody this morning if they are actually a breakfast person, because it's interesting the amount of people that you will speak to that like, no, I just don't feel like eating at that hour of the morning. And so they'll probably not have anything until maybe 10 or 11 o'clock, or maybe they'll through until lunchtime, or they might have a little bit when they get to work. I could eat as soon as I get up each and every morning. It doesn't matter if it's 4:15 or 8:15 in the morning. I'm ready for food, and I could eat last night's dinner that early in the morning too.
1: You could go straight to like a proper another meal.
0: I could go to another meal.
1: Leftover roast, in bang it in the microwave and chuck a bit of gravy on, good to go.
0: That's my favourite.
1: That's your favourite.
0: Breakfast leftovers are my absolute favourite. So are you a breakfast person or not?
1: Yeah.
0: Text through this morning on 4487. I'm just always interested in those that don't feel like eating. Like, how's that possible? I wish I had that gene.
1: Breakfast, yes. Breakfast, no. And generally, I would say workdays, no. Weekends, yes.
0: You're just workdays, no, though, because you're not organised, right? Like, you, if you had breakfast here, you'd eat it.
1: Probably, yes, because I'm actually starving at the
0: absolutely
1: moment.
0: Starving. Absolutely starving. You get very hangry, don't you?
1: Oh, starting to, yeah. Breakfast, yes. Breakfast, no. Text it through to 4487. Are you a breakfast person?
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2: on the hits.

0: Adam and Megan on the Hits Hawke's Bay. What a man got to do? It is the Jonas Brothers, 25 past 7. Does a man got to have breakfast?
1: That's right. As we announce the finalists for Best Brekkie in the Bay, congratulations to Soho, Hatuma Cafe and also MK and Ahiriri. Go and vote on our Facebook page. But asking the question, when you're at home, do you actually have brekkie? Are you a brekkie kind of person?
0: Are you a brekkie yes or a brekkie no? And Rangi's on the line. Hey, Rangi.
2: Morena.
0: Morena, brother. If I had to guess, I would have picked you as a breakfast man. But it turns out, not the case.
2: No, not at all. Nope.
1: So what do you do? You're having just a coffee?
2: I just usually have, get up. First thing I do is have a drink of water and then a coffee. Then that's me.
1: And that's you until when?
2: Until lunchtime.
1: Okay, so you go to school, you're busy there, nothing. You don't even have some morning tea with the teachers?
2: Oh, only if there's cameo cream biscuits in there. That's the only time I'll eat something.
0: Rock a cameo cream. So, did you start this because it was like an intermittent fasting thing, or is it just always been kind of the way for you, Rangi?
2: Well, I used to have breakfast years ago, but then I just stopped having it, and it's like, I don't need breakfast now, so I just continue with it.
1: So you do a little bit of your own Rangi fasting. But this is the interesting part, because you managed to consume a hell of a lot of meatballs when we had our meatball eating competition, and that was early in the morning.
0: Yeah,
2: I know. That's why my stomach didn't like it.
0: No wonder it took you 4 days to recover, eh? No wonder.
1: I mean, you took out that title of 10 meatballs in 3 minutes and 45 seconds. So
2: yeah.
1: That's impressive for a man who doesn't eat breakfast.
0: Do you ever go out for a brekkie, Rangi? Do you ever, you know, treat yourself on the weekend or something?
2: Yeah, usually on the weekend we'll try and go out somewhere, yep.
0: Oh, nice. And do you have a fave place where you go for a brekkie?
2: Soho.
0: Yeah, there you go.
1: Good, eh? Oh, geez, they know what they're doing
0: in
1: that kitchen.
0: We'll lock a vote in for you for Soho, mate. Thanks, and have a good day,
2: awesome.
0: Eh?
2: Thank you for that.
0: See you, Rangi, bye.
1: Thanks, Rangi. All right, this is a girl after my own heart. Tanya's with us on the line. Good morning, Tanya.
3: Morning, guys.
1: Good morning.
3: How are you?
1: Good. You're good, the complete opposite of Rangi, aren't you?
3: Yes. I do like my brekkie.
1: Yes, me too.
3: I had a time where I went off eating in the morning, but I'm back on, and it's Bogle's.
0: Oh, yeah.
3: Got to be the very thin, though.
0: Yeah, I'm glad they made that. Very thin, so good, because you can get a good

0: crisp on a piece of very thin, can't you?
1: It's like anxiety when you can't find it on the shelf.
0: I know, which it's been semi-often recently, actually. It's been quite annoying.
1: Yeah.
2: But Tanya, I'm not on bread at the moment, so this is really painful and hard for me to hear.
0: What do you slather on?
1: Lashings of butter, and it's got to be honey.
0: Oh, yeah, nice.
1: Got to have honey.
0: I like it.
1: Occasionally, I'll have peanut butter,
2: but it's got to be honey. So you don't do Marmite on Vogels?
1: No.
2: No, so you're not a savoury person on your Vogels?
1: No, not unless it's avocado.
0: Okay, interesting. On the toast. And then you'll also change it up with a bit of granola sometimes.
1: Yeah, I have the Blue Frog granola, which is really nice.
0: But you
1: green packet.
0: Very nice. But you, like Megs, are a feet on the floor, a quick make of the bed, and then it's food hunt time straight away.
1: Food and coffee.
0: Yeah.
2: Oh, me too. It sets you up for the day, doesn't it, Tanya?
1: It
2: hey, well, look,
1: it
2: make
1: does.
2: Sure you go and put a vote in for our three finalists as well when you're next on.
0: Yeah, another Soho. All right.
1: Yeah.
0: A vote from you. We'll lock it in. Thanks so much, mate.
1: Don't
0: have a good day.
1: Thank you much for Brekkie, but their meals are amazing.
2: They are.
0: And big,
2: they?
0: Too, eh?
2: They're massive.
1: Yeah, absolutely.
2: Yummy. Right. Thanks, awesome. Tanya.
0: Bye, Tanya. Okay. See ya.
2: Bye.
0: Have a good day.
2: Great Wednesday.
0: Enjoy your breakfast.
2: Oh, look, we can't wait. Remember, we will have an announcement on Friday of who's taken out the best breakfast in the Bay. Get voting on our Facebook page.
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10: In this update, is Paul Goldsmith taking on too much? He's now juggling 10 portfolios, including defence, after Chris Penk was sacked. The workload's already showing. He pulled out of a key security meeting this week. Thousands of older Kiwis are struggling to afford the basics, with many going without healthcare and living in homes they don't own. Christchurch is gearing up for a hot, dry summer, with councils warning the wildfire risk it could be higher than usual. And Luke Hansen's at 5'8", with Chanel Harris-Tavita shifting to halfback and the Warriors' side for their NRL match away against the Rabbitohs on Saturday.
11: Chilly start, 5 degrees, some showers throughout the morning and finding up in the afternoon, but just 12 the high this afternoon. It's another cold day for Hawke's Bay. We've got 15 degrees and some sunshine. Southwesterlies should die out in the Arvo tomorrow. That's your weather with Paddy's. $6.50 bubbles and Paddy's ale all day, every day at Paddy's.
9: 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What you want. Adam and Megan on the heads.
11: Up a quiz on the way and a catch up with editor of the Hawke's Bay Today, Chris Hyde, to chat our local news.
12: Yeah, there's been lots going on at the moment. You know, we've got 20% of students absent on one day as influenza, whoop and cough strikes the region. There's a lot going on there. Sadly, an accident yesterday holding things up too.
11: This is Harry Styles. It's American Girls on the Hits Hawke's Bay with Adam and Megan. Good morning.

0: Adam and Megan on the Hits Hawke's Bay, 24-28 on a Wednesday morning, and we are joined in studio this morning by editor of the Hawke's Bay Today, Chris Hyde, for a bit of a chat and a catch-up on the local news. Morning, Chris.
1: Good morning. Lovely to have you here this morning. I look sad to hear yesterday about another accident near Awatoto.
2: Yeah, down just south of the Waitangi Bridge.
1: Yes.
2: Last afternoon.
1: Yeah.
2: And so about 4:30 p.m. and obviously at State Highway 51, so very public area, and a lot of people will have been caught up in that. But our thoughts really do go out to the family.
1: That's right.
2: Of the crash victim this morning.
1: Yeah, police confirming that the motorbike rider died at the scene. So incredibly hard for everybody, isn't it?
2: Yeah. Road obviously opened this morning. All clear to go through again. Yeah. But a big delay there last night.
1: Yeah, so, that's right.
0: Yeah. Front page of the paper today. Just masses of illness across the region at the moment, isn't there? I mean, and people will say, oh, that's just winter. But some schools are reporting numbers of students off they almost have never seen.
2: Yeah. Winter flu has arrived later than normal.
0: Right.
2: I think most people, generally the expectation is that the peak of it is around mid-July. And that can be the school holidays at times.
1: Yes,
2: you know? I know in the past I've had my kids off school and for the holidays, and as soon as school holidays hit, you're out.
1: But, exactly.
2: It's happened at term time, which is why we're seeing the massive amounts of
0: kids off school. Also, do you think there's an element of parents maybe more cautious in sending their kids to school, like the whole COVID thing we went through and the spreading illness, and you know, perhaps people are a little bit more cautious with sending sick kids to school?
2: I think so, but also you can also see the ED presentations, you know, 225 on one day. So that suggests that it's not just caution that's keeping people home. They're genuinely sick.
0: They're seriously sick kids.
2: And, we are seeing whooping cough outbreak is on top of influenza as well.
1: Gosh.
2: There's a bit of RSV around. I even heard someone saying norovirus might be a thing as well.
1: Oh my gosh.
2: At the moment. So, you know, it's extremely difficult circumstances. I feel for everyone that's in a doctor's or in a pharmacy at the moment. You know, they're
1: under the pump.
2: They're at peak time at the moment.
1: Absolutely.
2: And so we have to really, if you do feel like you need to stay home, try and keep yourself as hydrated as you can. Try and keep yourself away from the doctor if at all possible.
1: Because that's then spreading too.
2: If you're just going to go in and be stuck in a room with all those people.
0: Oh, yeah.
2: Because they are full at the moment.
1: Yeah.
2: You know, if you need to go in, please.

0: do, but you know,
1: yeah, just be wary of that.
0: Try and get someone else to get your medicines, or have a phone consult.
1: That's a good idea.
0: Those sort of things.
2: And hospitality news, I guess this is always a hard decision to make when the owners of the iconic Hastings Bar Common Room deciding to close the late night venue. An alleged arson there over the weekend as well. I mean, it's a really tricky time, isn't it?
0: Yeah, they've had a tough run of it, I think, over the last few months, or last 6 months or so.
2: Yeah.
0: Essentially we spoke to them yesterday and they said, while the fire itself, you know, it wasn't the only reason they're closing, it was the final straw, essentially.
2: Yeah.
0: And so we're feeling for them as well.
2: Never an easy decision to make, is it?
0: Yeah. What they are going to do, they're still keeping the lease.
2: Yep.
0: But they're going to open it to private events rather than have it be a public bar. And so that's a real end of an era for that end of Hastings.
2: Mm-hmm.
0: The Common Room has been a real fixture
3: for
0: such a long time. Yeah. Since I've been here in Hawke's Bay.
2: Is it the Hawke's Bay Today journalist's local little spot?
0: Oh, yeah.
2: Friday night drinks?
0: Yeah, on occasions. Yeah. Not too often.
2: Yeah.
0: But, yeah, definitely we've been there a few times.
2: Yeah.
0: The thing about that place is that it was a place for everyone. And so, really feeling for the Hastings
3: It'll
0: community.
3: Be missed.
0: Yeah,
3: it'll be missed. All right, mate, thank you for coming in. Always a pleasure to chat. Editor of the Hawke's Bay Today, Chris Hyde. Have a great day, mate.
2: Thanks, Chris.
0: Thanks, guys.
3: It's The Hits, Adam and Megan. Tell me how.

0: Throwback from Jordan Sparks. It's No Air on the Hits Hawke's Bay with Adam and Megan.
1: All right, Catherine is ready and waiting to give the Alpha Quiz a crack next. She's got 10 questions, 60 seconds, and a chance to win $1,000.
2: Adam and Megan on the Hits with Bay European. 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
7: That's right. Let's bring back Catherine to the show for her third chance this week. Good morning, Catherine.
8: Morning, guys. How are you?
7: Good, thank you. We've been talking about breakfasts this morning on the show. Are you a breakfast eater?
8: Yes, I love breakfast.
7: You love brekkie. Okay, what do you usually go for? I guess you've had it already this morning.
8: Yeah, I might have like a muesli and yogurt or a smoothie or porridge.
7: Healthy.
8: Toast.
7: Healthy.
5: I'm always a bit funny with a smoothie because I'm like, is a smoothie a drink alongside breakfast or can a smoothie be a breakfast in and of itself? I think it's just like a side drink. Yeah, it's good on the go, eh?
7: I think that's why I haven't been in a calorie deficit. I have been counting it as a drink beside the chia seed porridge.
5: Catherine, what do you do for hobbies? So what do you like to do with your spare time? Do you have anything you throw yourself into apart from sort of family and work?
8: Yeah, not a huge amount of spare time. But it's just usually just spending time with the family and, you know, going out and about, doing some walks and things like that.
7: Nice. And then the weekends are done before you know it, aren't they?
8: Yeah.
7: All right, Catherine, you've been such a great contestant. Your letter today is the letter S for sugar, okay?
8: Mm-hmm.
7: And you have got 60 seconds and 10 questions.
5: Sugar is sweet and so are you. And if you get them all right, we'll give you $1,000. Pass. If you don't know, we'll come back around to it. If we're looking for a name, generally it's a first and last name. Your first answer is your final answer. It's a grand on the line and we are ready to go. Are you ready to go?
8: Yeah.
5: Then with the letter S, let's do this. Your time starts now.
7: Which Colombian

0: singer is known for hits such as Hips Don't Lie and Waka Waka?
1: Shakira.
0: What Japanese dish consists of vinegared rice served with various toppings and garnishes?
1: Pass.
0: Which Vatican Chapel's ceiling was famously painted by Michelangelo?
1: Chapel.
0: Who lives in a pineapple under the sea?
1: SpongeBob SquarePants.
0: The Thresher, Cookie Cutter and Goblin are all types of what animal?
1: Shark.
0: What country is home to the city of Stockholm?
1: Switzerland.
0: Which fictional detective created by Sir Arthur Conan Doyle
1: Sherlock
0: first appeared?
1: Holmes.
0: Which American tennis player won 23 Grand Slam singles titles in the Open era?
1: Serena Williams.
0: Victoria is the capital of what Indian Ocean island group?
1: Pass.
0: Daniel Ek co-founded what streaming service in 2006?
1: Spotify.
0: What Japanese dish consists of vinegared rice served with various Sushi. Toppings and garnishes? Victoria is the capital of what Indian Ocean island group?
2: Ooh.
0: We had a chance to go back to those passes, which was good.
2: Yeah, we did. We got back around. And another fantastic showing from you. Goodness gracious. Let's go back to the top. Which Colombian singer is known for hits such as Hips Don't Lie? Probably in my top three hated songs of all time, I think, that one. And Waka Waka, which I quite like. Shakira, the right answer.
0: Shakira.
2: What Japanese dish consists of vinegared rice served with various toppings and garnishes? Second time around, you got it. It was kind of a funny way of saying it, wasn't it? But sushi was the right answer. The Vatican Chapel's ceiling, famously painted by Michelangelo, the Sistine Chapel. Who lives in a pineapple under the sea? SpongeBob SquarePants. Right answer, Thresher. Cookie cutter, those little mongrels go and bite the backs, bite holes in other fish. They put their mouths on and then they spin around in a circle, and that's why they're called the cookie cutter. They pull out a circle-shaped thing of flesh. goblin, all types of what animal? Shark, the right answer. What country is home to the city of Stockholm? You said Switzerland. Even if you got all the other answers, we were looking for Sweden. The fictional detective-looking created by Sir Arthur Conan Doyle first appeared in a study in Scarlet, Sherlock Holmes. American tennis player with 23 Grand Slam singles titles in the Open era was Serena Williams. Victoria is the capital of what Indian Ocean island group? The Seychelles. She sells on the Seychelles seashore. And Daniel Ek co-founded what streaming service in 2006? Spotify was the right answer.
0: Outstanding
2: good
0: effort, Catherine.
2: Mate.
0: Really, really good. I've got a good feeling about tomorrow. We will talk to you then.
1: Thanks, guys. See you later.
2: Okay,
1: thanks,
2: mate. Bye.
0: Catherine.
2: Bye. Do it again tomorrow with another chance at $1,000, the Alpha Quiz here at the Hits.
0: Speaking of sharks, did you see Paddy Gower's got issues last night on the Little Penguins? I want to talk about that next. It was heartbreaking.
2: I did not see that.
0: I've got a new campaign to get behind now.
2: Shaboozy, this is Born to Die, the Hits Hawke's Bay with Adam and Megan.

0: Adam and Megan, the Hits Hawke's Bay, it is 5 to 8.
1: So I was flicking over to TV3 last night and saw Paddy Gower's Got Issues. It was either we were watching that or kind of MasterChef. I thought, oh, let's see what are his issues this week?
0: Yeah.
1: Wanted to find out.
0: Right.
1: And so, but I didn't expect to be quite so traumatised by what he was talking about, the little hoiho penguins and how much in decline they are, and they are 5 years away from becoming extinct.
0: What?
1: Which is crazy.
0: 5 years away from extinction.
1: Yeah, and so they've been rapid decline due to various things, the way that we're fishing, marine diseases, lots of different reasons why.
0: Okay.
1: But they put cameras on some of these penguins, and so you saw them trying to find food, and you saw them in areas that were abundant and lush, and they were finding fish after fish after fish. Every minute they'd have another fish. And then you saw them in areas where, is it the ocean trawling?
0: Yeah.
1: It was like a dog trying to walk through a desert. There was nothing there. There was no greenery. There was no kelp. There was no food. And so they could be going for kilometres and kilometres and kilometres, sometimes days, without finding anything to eat. And seeing that view, that little penguin, just on the bottom of a sandy ocean floor.
0: Just swimming and swimming and swimming, keep swimming, keep swimming.
1: It was, you know, it was really heartbreaking and probably making us realise far out there's a lot of things that are going on there, and the fact that we could now see it from the penguin's point of view. So, yeah, it was really quite sad and made me, I don't know, appreciate all the hard work that people are doing to try and save this species.
0: It's time to get on your high hoy about the hoi hoi.
1: Get on your high hoy about the high hoi hoi hoi. Do we have any of those penguins at the aquarium? More the little blue ones, aren't we?
0: We're the little blues at the aquarium, yeah. None of those ones.
1: So I think a lot of them are obviously all down in the South Island as well. But, you know, numbers, we've got to get behind it. We've got to get behind these little guys.
0: They're a treasure. The plight of the penguin is real. It is. Thanks for making me sad this morning.
1: I'm sorry. I can't. Once I've seen it, I can't unsee it.
0: All I wanted to think about was a penguin swimming and swimming and swimming with no fish.
1: Nothing, honestly. And I just wanted to, like, throw at something. Yeah. They're eating a lot of bigger fish now, which makes it really hard for them to regurgitate the bigger fish. Is it the blue, the cod or something like that for the little ones? And so that's not working either. Anyway, on to a brighter note, guys.
0: Yes.
1: You could win your rent or mortgage paid for a whole year, but you've got to get yourself in the draw
0: first. So stay right there. We'll make it happen for you on the Hits.
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10: In this update, bailiffs across the country are scanning the number plates of parked cars today in a major crackdown on unpaid court fines.
11: Justice Minister Paul Goldsmith says the initiative has returned over $4.2 million as of August 14. He says over 7,000 people overdue on payments have been identified, with over 1,300 people paying their dues on the spot. Goldsmith says today's nationwide operation is shifting the initiative into overdrive.
10: New Zealand's pulled out of a key defence meeting with Australia and Japan after new Defence Minister Paul Goldsmith said he was too busy. He now has 10 portfolios after Chris Penk was sacked. The Electoral Commission says fuel supply could be a headache on election day, especially for getting staff and voters to polling places in rural areas, and contingency plans are already being worked on. And Auckland Mayor Wayne Brown wants locals to point out the small road issues that could be sorted fast. It comes ahead of Auckland Council taking control of the city's roads from Auckland Transport on October 1.
12: Brown says Aucklanders regularly raise the same kinds of transport issues that create frustration every day. The problems can be reported on a dedicated section of the council's website. It could include things like removing or changing on-street parking, improving road layouts, and fixing confusing road signs and road markings.
10: In sport, British heavyweight rivals Tyson Fury and Anthony Joshua look set to meet at New York's Madison Square Garden on November 20. Negotiations have entered what's been reported as a critical week. Fury's teased that an announcement is imminent while getting some steps in on his cross trainer.
13: I got some big news going to be dropped very, very soon. All is good in the hood. Big fight on the horizon. It's the one you've all been waiting for.
10: Saddle up and shop Noel Leeming's anniversary sale now for big deals, daily clues and winning wheel prizes. 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
14: Morning, few showers across the region this morning. From 5 we climb to a high of around 12 this afternoon, so fairly chilly. 5 the overnight low. 15 for Thursday, sun returns to Hawke's Bay. And Saturday, sneaky little 19 degrees there. That's your weather with Paddy's, $6.50 bubbles and Paddy's Ale all day every day at Paddy's.
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16: Alrighty, we can't wait to get you in the drawer for On the House thanks to One Roof. So listen up, that's coming up next. And I've been watching a movie yesterday afternoon with Melanie Lynskey in it. It's an Adam Sandler movie. It's just the number one movie on Netflix at the moment, saying, and it's called Don't Say Goodbye.
14: Any good?
16: Oh my God. I cried and cried and cried. But because Melanie's been talking about that movie, she mentioned the other day what her favourite pastime is, and it involves One Roof. So we'll share that for you next as well.
17: I never knew.

0: Adam and Megan on the Hits Hawke's Bay. It's The Fray and Over My Head on the Hits, 7 past 8.
1: You know, we all think that rich and famous people do things differently from us, don't we?
0: But they don't even.
2: The Hits on the House with One Roof Property.
1: They don't. So after watching Melanie Lynskey's latest movie, an Adam Sandler one, which is a really good one, you'll see it on Netflix, it's called Don't Say Good Luck. She's been obviously doing a few promos around that, and she was speaking with the team at the New Zealand Herald about what she likes to do in her spare time.
0: And it involves One Roof too.
3: I completely consider New Zealand home. I get off the plane and I just feel just like the air's different. Like you just feel like, oh, now I'm at home. You know, we have this dream of being able to buy a house in New Zealand. Not quite there yet. It's very expensive, as it turns out, New Zealand. And yeah, can't have two houses quite yet. But that's all I do. Like when I'm going to sleep, all I do is look at One Roof. Just look at real estate. Just look at real estate in New Zealand and like have a dream of my house when I'm going off to sleep.
0: We all do, girl. We all do.
1: I was just like, I just cannot imagine rich and famous people even picking up their phone or looking at an app or looking at all the same things we do. She's literally looking at the houses that we are looking at on One Roof, and I love that.
0: What is Melanie Lynskey's LA house like if she can't afford to have a New Zealand house too? I would say that surely there'd be enough money to buy just your average New Zealand house. If Melanie Lynskey wanted to buy my house, she could.

0: What?
1: Well, one would expect
0: a career in Hollywood, but maybe not.
1: Pretty cool though, isn't it? And look, if that's you, if you're the same, if you like spend all of your time looking at properties and dreaming like I love to do, make that dream a reality and get in the draw to win this amazing prize of not having to pay rental mortgage for a year so that you could afford and save something, and if you wanted to get something else.
0: No matter what you're doing, it's anywhere from kind of like 18 to 20K, upwards of 30 to 40 to 50. It's a lot of money and we could save it for you. So hit the phones 0800 00447, 0800 00hits.
1: We are going for caller number 8 this morning on the show. Good luck. Get yourself in the draw.
0: And then you too could join Melanie Linsky in browsing new houses yes. in the evening on One Roof. It's Taylor

0: Man, that's Taylor Swift. I knew it, I knew you. We are giving you the chance to live on the house.
1: The hits on the house with One Roof Property.
2: That's right. We give you the chance to get in the draw to have your rental mortgage paid for a whole year so that you can be like Melanie Linsky and just dream of whatever you're going to do, the new property you're going to buy, whatever, and scroll through One Roof every night, as we just found out.
0: Yes, and joining us on the line with an opportunity to do so, Sharan. Good morning.
3: Good morning.
2: Hello, Sharan. Good morning. Do you like looking at property online?
3: I love it.
2: Right. Yeah.
3: I love it. Just like you said, like everybody else, I open the thing and I check what's around me, what's cheap, what's not, what's for sale. I just,
0: And then all of a sudden you find yourself sliding into, you're like, oh yes, 6 bedrooms, 4 bathrooms, swimming pool, bit of land.
3: Oh, nice.
2: I know. Or you're one kitchen, you're like, oh no, that splashback colour's not me. So you move on and then you're enlarging all the photos to see whether or not your couch would fit in that space.
0: It is good fun. So you guys, you are currently in your own home, which is awesome. Yeah. How long have you been there?
3: 7 years.
0: Lovely. Okay. So have you done any upgrades, renos, anything like that across the time you've been in the house?
3: We're kind of waiting for our children to just grow a little bit older before we do any type of renovation.
0: Good call, Sharan.
3: We're saving.
2: It's a hard one, isn't it?
0: Let them destroy the house and then repair it when they're old enough to not do that.
2: Yes.
3: Exactly. Yeah.
2: We're the same. The carpet can wait. Well, look. Yep. If you managed to win this, Sharan, and you had 12 months off paying that incredible mortgage, what would you do with it? Would you put it towards some renos or invest it, save it? What would you do?
3: Yeah, definitely towards the reno because there's a lot to do in our house and every penny counts.
0: Every penny counts.
2: Absolutely.
0: And we could make plenty of pennies come rolling your way if you end up taking this out, Sharan. So the best of luck to you, mate. You are in the draw to live on the house with One Roof.
3: Awesome. Thank you so much.
0: You're so welcome. Have a lovely day.
2: Thank you, Sharan. And thanks to everybody trying to get through. It's busy, I know. Midday's the next chance, guys. Up next, we want to talk about your relationship with AI. Like, I sent a screenshot to my sister the other day about what AI said back to me, and I said, I'm sorry, Nick, but AI is doing your job now. Like, you were really good to me for a long time as a sister.
0: Yeah.
2: You had my back. You were always in my corner. But now it's ChatGPT.
0: Without a word of a lie, it has taken some of your sister's spot.
2: It has.
0: So AI relationships, okay or not okay? That's
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0: 8:17 on the Hits Hawke's Bay with Adam and Megan. AI is everywhere. We've said it before and we'll say it again. You're not going to be able to avoid it for the next, well, forever probably.

0: crisis. unless it collapses. And so people are using it for lots of different reasons. Now, you, for the longest time, would speak daily to your sister, just little messages here and there, you know, running scenarios past
1: Absolutely.
0: Her or whatever,
1: and
0: chit-chatting.
1: The thing about a sister, they are always, she's my only sister, always on your side. Like, they keep, you know, now that I don't have my mum anymore, she has become that kind of figure.
0: Yeah.
1: She loves me regardless. I mean, we annoy each other, but generally she's always going to be championing whatever I've got to say.
0: But now, thanks to AI, her position in the pecking order has slid a couple of notches. Rather than a daily message to Sissy now, it's maybe once every 4 days or 5 days, or you could even go a week without speaking to Sister, because AI is giving you the responses that you need and want.
1: Because it loves me.
0: Because it loves you.
1: It loves me so much. So up next, are you cheating if AI has become kind of like the third person in your relationship?
0: It's an interesting question. And depending on how involved you're getting with your AI, people are saying that may be.
1: Really?

0: Adam and Megan, the Hitshawks Bay, a girl like you, maybe it's a real girl, maybe it's an AI version of a girl.
1: There's things out there called AI companions.
0: There are.
1: And so a little bit different from just your normal, you know, Claude or ChatGPT or whatever your preferred one is.
0: Yeah.
1: These are actually designed to be your companion.
0: They are.
1: To mimic human-like relationships even more than your stock standard AIs. And for me, a stock standard one's good as gold, it loves me. So I'm okay with that. I haven't really branched into these other more human-like relationships.
0: So when somebody leans on an AI, and it might be just simply your

0: feeling a bit stuck in your own personal relationships, you start to ask the AI, hey, you bounce things off it, it comes back with things. You talk more in depth with the AI, it talks more in depth with you. And then next minute, you've developed some feelings for an AI, which, I mean, it's happened already. It's happened in the real world. People have developed some sort of attachment to their AI.
1: Yep.
0: Whether they've fallen in love with an AI is yet to be seen, but one would hazard a guess that probably this happened somewhere.
1: Yeah.
0: Probably.
1: It's because it's just what's going on in the brain. It's the endorphins, right?
0: Yep, that's right. And when an AI never gets annoyed with you, never gets frustrated, you don't get into arguments, you can always change it to give you the answers you want it to give. It's
1: yeah.
0: not like a real human bouncing off you or a real relationship.
1: And it's never tired and it doesn't have a headache.
0: Like, no.
1: It's always happy to see you.
0: And people do use it for, like, intimacy as well. So is it... Well, conversational
1: yeah.
0: intimacy.
1: But also image generation. Yeah, image generation, yeah. You can't have a physical relationship.
0: Well, no, an AI can't hug you, can it?
1: No.
0: An AI can't give you a kiss on the neck.
1: Yeah.
0: But it can do it. That's for now. Wait until the robots start coming out. We're bloody close, I tell you that. But but if you were doing that, if you get into this kind of like relationship with your AI, now people are going, that's cheating. You're cheating on me with a robot, with a computer. Agree or disagree?
1: See, because it's just opened up a whole line of things now. Like initially, if you were just reading text and having a relationship with someone who was just firing text at you, no, of course not. It's just nice to have someone in your corner, right?
0: Mm.
1: But if AI can now show you a picture of someone that you think you're in a relationship with and show you images of that person, then yes.
0: Cheating, yes, you think?
1: Yes. If it's made someone and you're looking at them and you're falling in love with that image and also what they're saying to you, that's surely not good.
0: If it keeps you from straying with real people, though, is that like... cheating, yes. Cheating, no. Let's do a quick unscientific poll here at the Hits Hawke's Bay. What do you think?
1: What do you think?
0: I think probably nah. Not really.
1: Speaking from experience, I don't think so.
0: Isn't that right? Nah, she agrees.

0: Adam and Megan, the Hits Hawks Bay, it is 8:28. Is having an AI girlfriend, boyfriend, or just partner cheating? It is straight divided down the middle, yes and no's here at the Hits Hawks Bay this morning.
1: Yeah, it's. I don't know if anyone that I know has become completely reliable on an AI companion, because there's different types out there. But psychologists are saying that they can, that they're designed to do that, and their breakup is brutal.
0: But breaking up with an AI companion, why would it break up with you? It's you there forever.
1: But you have to break up with them. That's the thing, because you become so dependent on them. And that's the trouble. You're normally kind of going to one of these companions when you've gone through a particularly tough time yourself.
0: Yes, true.
1: So
0: someone to lean on.
1: That's right.
0: A therapist, if you like.
1: Yeah, and so the withdrawal was worse than some substance dependency, says this psychologist.
0: What?
1: Because the companion had learned precisely how to comfort that one particular person.
0: All right, let's all try and put the phones down and go for a walk this afternoon, okay?
1: Good idea. Good 8:29,
0: the Hits.
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13: In this update, if you've been ignoring court fines, your car could be next, with bailiffs across the country outscanning number plates today. Schools have been hit with their worst week of sickness absences in 3 years, with nearly 10% of class time lost across the country last week. Social media giant Meta is facing a major trial in California, with more than half of US states accusing Facebook and Instagram of being deliberately designed to be addictive to young people. And Venus Williams has been gifted a wild card into the US Tennis Open singles. The 46-year-old first played in New York at the 1997 tournament before winning twice in 2000 and 2001.
0: Morning. It is 27 to 9 and the weather today, showers have started to come through, winds getting up as well, and it's a chilly high of just 12 degrees. However, it could have some peaks of finer weather this afternoon with a 5 overnight low. Sunshine and a high of 15 tomorrow. That's your weather with Paddy's $6.50 bubbles and Paddy's Ale all day, every day at Paddy's.
3: Adam and Megan
2: on the hits.
1: I discovered that there's something out there yesterday that is going to be controversial. I don't like. I want to find out whether or not I'm the only one that has got such a bit of an adverse reaction to this particular food group product. And given the fact it's soft ice cream day today, and I'm the only one that also likes icy ice cream, it's a little bit like that.
0: Teddy Swims. This is Mr. Know-It-All, the Hits Hawks Bay. I can't believe you like ice in your soft serve. A crushy, crunchy. Bizarre.
1: More like a slushy.

0: Adam and Megan on the Hits Hawke's Bay. DFO have some freebies coming up for you and a daily deal, the Direct Furniture Outlet. If you want to upgrade your dining table, stay with us.
1: Okay, so I'm on week two of my Road to Raro kind of eating nutrition plan.
0: This is a real, like, paid-for one, eh?
1: Yeah, it's a paid-for one. I am enjoying it. It's a Mickey Leedon plan. It's called Mondays Matter because it's kind of like along the lines of if you get it right on Monday, then you're right for the rest of the week.
0: Yep.
1: Jeez, I was hungry yesterday. I did not get it right on Tuesday. I was white-knuckling my way through the day for some reason. But on this particular plan, Mickey advises us to, because it's mainly women doing it, try and go for that 8 weeks without dairy or gluten. You may not think that you are... That you're okay with all of that kind of thing, but it's not until you've had some time off that you realise that even though you might not outwardly think that there's anything wrong, sometimes you can just feel a little bit better, you've got a little bit more energy and

0: brain fog's a bit better. So she says, just give it a go if you can and just see how you feel after those 8 weeks. And so she's kind of advising us to not have any cow's milk, and certainly no cow's milk cheese, but she said sometimes you could go for a sheep milk or a goat's milk because it has a different kind of casein than cow's milk. So it's a little easier on the stomach. So like, okay. So I went for a whole week without any kind of cheese whatsoever. Then I spent about half an hour in the supermarket the other day trying to find a sheep's milk feta. And I couldn't find one. I could find lots of feta, but it's all made by cow's milk mainly, which is why I like it. Mm. So, but I did find a goat's milk feta. And this is what's controversial. I tried some last night. And goat's milk feta tastes like you were
1: sniffing a billy goat. It tastes like a billy goat smells after they have essentially urinated all over their own necks to set themselves up for mating season. It smells like a billy goat's rut.
0: So it's disgusting. I'm sorry to all of those goat's feta lovers out there. I actually couldn't eat it, and it ruined the meal. I was going to bring it in to you, actually, because I thought, oh, you're Amanda's a foodie. She'll like it.
1: Yeah, she does. She doesn't mind the goat's milk.
0: So remember when we did that lovely trip to Gisborne and we were on the rail track, on the electric bikes on the rail track?
1: Yeah.
0: And we came across just groups and groups and groups of goats.
1: They went little scattering in all directions.
0: That's the first time, not really being a hunter, that I've ever come across. Yeah. Groups of wild goats, the smell was pungent, and that's to me what goat's feta is like. Is all goat's cheese like this?
1: Here's the thing, I think there are two types of people in this world who have eaten or tried goat's cheese. There are those that have never smelt a billy goat's pissy mane, and there are those that have. And once you've smelt a billy goat's pissy mane, you can't go back
0: You're
1: to
0: just
1: goat cheese.
0: Eating the pissy goat cheese, yes. Aren't you? So my question is sheep's feta the same? I mean, I grew up with sheep. I think I'm okay with sheep.
1: Your question today is the sheep's feta better? Is or not?
0: Is sheep's feta pissy or not? Is the question that I need to know before I spend another $12 trying to buy some feta that isn't gross.
1: Where's our foodies at? 4487. Text or give us a buzz on 0800 004487, 0800 00 hits.
0: I'm so mad at myself. I've just wasted a lot of money. I'm not going to be able to eat it.
1: Is sheep's feta better? We'll find out here. It's 20 to 9. Adam and Megan.

0: Adam and Megan on the Hits Hawke's Bay at 17 to 9. What is up with the goat's cheese and why, once you've smelt a goat, does it ruin goat's cheese for life? I stand by that statement. I think there are those that have smelt a goat and there are those that haven't. And until you've smelt a goat, you don't know that a goat's cheese tastes like a goat.
1: It really does. And so I spent a lot of money on goat's feta the other day because they're saying, you know, potentially just to see how you go with a different kind of animal's milk. It's a bit better on the tummy. I couldn't find any sheep, so I went with goat. And boy, did I regret it. Completely ruined the meal last night.
0: That being said, goat meat. Goat curry, bang and
1: really?
0: Bang. Delicious goat curry. My partner Amanda makes an absolutely awesome goat curry. But we have somebody on the line. Anita's got potentially some tips for us. We don't know what she's got to say about the,
1: morning, Anita.
0: About the goat curry. Hi, Anita.
2: Hello, Megan.
1: Thank you for waiting there. Now, what have you got to say about this goat's milk feta?
2: Okay, so not goat's milk feta, but a goat's milk chevres cheese. It's like a spreadable cream cheese.
1: Okay, now you're talking a bit more my language. Yes.
2: Okay, so my favourite one is from Vetro.
1: Oh, God, I love Vetro, yes.
2: And, yes, and you can play around with it, but one of my favourite ways is stewed rhubarb and apple, and then you put this Chevres cheese in it, and it's divine, like dessert for breakfast.
0: Wow. And do you have any idea? Have you smelt a goat before?
2: Yes.
0: And do you have any idea what we're talking about when we say that kind of the goat's feta can be kind of goaty?
2: Yes, the feta itself is quite strong and pungent.
1: Yes.
2: But the goat's
0: chevres
2: isn't.
0: Yep.
1: Okay.
0: So you need to change up your cheeses.
1: I've got to change up my cheeses. So is it like a kind of soft cheese, Anita?
2: It is a soft cheese.
0: There you go.
1: I'm looking it up at the moment.
0: Could you spread it on a piece of thin Vogels after toasting it in the morning? Would it go down well doing that?
2: Yes.
0: All right,
2: yes,
0: this lady definitely knows her goat cheeses, Meg, so cheese. I'd say to advice on board, right?
1: I'm going to go and have to see the team at Vetro right after the show.
2: Yeah, the other one is, I think it's called Fernley. They do a sheep lebna, which is like a thickened yogurt.
0: Oh, yeah?
2: Yeah, and that's quite...
0: How would one use the lebna?
2: Lebna,
0: yeah.
2: Again, spread on your thin Vogels.
0: Okay.
1: Jeez, Anita.
0: You've given her options today, Anita.
1: I love this.
0: For that.
1: You are clearly a cheese lover, right?
2: Yes, I've played around with those soft cheeses.
1: Yeah. Oh, I love that. Thank you.
0: Thanks, mate.
1: Appreciate that recommendation because I'm sitting here going, I can't not have cheese for the next 8 weeks, but I certainly can't have goat's feta. So thank you, Anita.
0: Have a lovely day.
2: You're welcome.
0: See ya, bye.
1: Who knew there were so many just random cheeses out there, right? Like, do you ever get into the supermarket and you look at all the cheeses and you go, oh, just get the aged cheddar because I know what that's going
0: to
1: be like.
0: I do like a bloody aged cheddar.
1: Yeah.
0: Is sheep's feta better? We still don't know the answer to that, but it might be. Should give it a nudge. You'll have spent a fortune on fancy cheeses by the end of this diet.
1: And still not lost a kilo.
0: Yeah.
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7: 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What you want. Adam and Megan on the heads.
8: Morena at 11:29. It's nice to have you here on a Wednesday. As you see a little bit of blue sky peeking through after the showers of this morning.
9: Isn't that nice? And hey, if you need a new dining table, listen out after 9 o'clock. We've got one to give away with DFO's birthday celebrations.
8: A bit of an upgrade for the household on the way. Ella Langley, this is Be Her, the Hits Hawke's Bay. Adam and Megan.

0: sheep's feta better? That was the question we asked today after you tried goat's cheese, having smelt a goat. And once you've smelt one, the smell never leaves. One of those ones that you can imagine. And then you eat some goat cheese and then it's there. And you're like, I know that because I smelt the gross billy goat on the railway tracks out of Gisborne.
1: And it was just too much and it ruined the meal for me. I'm not going to be able to eat that cheese. And we're wondering whether or not is sheep's feta better. I grew up with sheep. I grew up on a farm. I know the smell of sheep. It does not worry me. In fact, I love it.
0: Yeah, lemon.
1: So is it better or not? Well, thankfully an expert has called up to tell us. Perhaps it is.
0: I mean, we couldn't get somebody any more expert on sheep cheese than this makes.
1: All right, so fresh from the Craggy Range Dairy cheese shop, the cheesemaker herself, Jess, good morning.
2: Good morning.
1: Good morning. Thank you for calling in. So you make sheep's cheese?
2: I sure do.
0: All day, every day, sheep's cheese is on the menu for you. Is there a good market for sheep's cheese in New Zealand?
2: There definitely is. It's very popular because a lot of people can eat sheep cheese when they can't eat cow cheese.
0: Which is the reason we got on to this with Megan.
1: We were talking about it. But Jess, so milking a sheep, they've only got two teats, right?
2: Yep.
1: So how do we do that? Is it by hand? Is it by a machine? Because they can kick those things. How are we milking our sheep?
2: They can kick. So we've got our own little milking shed here on the property, and it is just kind of like cows.
1: Right, so you bring them in.
0: They come on in.
1: And you put the cups on and they stand there and let you do it.
2: Yeah, they've got a feed bucket, and so they quite like coming into the shed to have a feed.
0: So it's breakfast and a milking, and then off they go out to paddock again.
1: Okay.
0: Is sheep's feta better? For Megan anyway, who has smelt a goat and, you know, goat's feta can be a bit goaty, would a sheep's feta be milder, perhaps a little less animal-y and more cheesy? Mm.
2: I think so, and it still has that nice feta tang.
1: Yes.
2: It's delicious.
1: And so you're talking about your Ocean Beach feta, right? This has won a few awards, right. I can see. Silver last year, gold the year before.
0: Oh, bravo. So it's not every day that you start talking about sheep cheese and get an expert sheep cheese maker on the show. Where can we find your cheeses? If Megan would like to go out and grab one, because she...
1: I
0: assume that now you've swayed her and twisted her rubber arm to go and grab some. Where can we find some?
2: So New World, Havelock and Hastings, Chantel, Cornucopia, Valentino's. They all stock our cheese. And, of course, we have our online shop.
1: You've got your online shop and you do a sheep's Danbo as well.
2: We do. That is a favourite.
1: Oh. Okay. I think you've got me over the line on this one, Jess. Well, I'm going to try some and I will report back.
2: I would try the Pecorino. We actually took out the top award at the 2026 Cheese Awards for that Pecorino.
1: So that's a hard one that you would kind of shave onto your passes and things like that?
2: It's a reasonably young Pecorino. So at the moment it can go on cheese boards and it's absolutely delicious.
1: Okay. And it's a sheep one, right?
2: It is a sheep cheese, yes.
1: Love it.
0: I am so hungry now. Thank you so much for calling in. We appreciate having expert advice on this one. And you have absolutely convinced me. She's clicking the buy now as we speak. So thanks, Jess. Have a lovely day, mate.
2: Awesome.
0: Nice talking to you. Bye.
1: Jeez, it does look good. It's been really hard. It has been the hardest thing on this whole, and I'm only like 10 days in, has been not having the cheese.
0: Yeah,
1: well, because I love it.
0: Now you can get amongst.
1: I can have the cheese. I can
0: just
1: have the cheese.
0: Just not the goaty ones. 3 to 9.
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9: In this update, Justice Minister Paul Goldsmith admits there's a bit of PR in today's nationwide number plate scan blitz targeting people behind on court payments.
10: We want to actually get the message out that you've got to pay your fines. And so it's pretty sort of simple so that we can spend that money helping victims out from suffering from the consequences of all this.
9: Parents are being told to check the official advice before sending sick kids to school. Nearly 10% of class time was lost to illness across the country last week, the highest rate in 3 years. A Christchurch couple who discovered asbestos in Kmart play sand have won a 9-month fight, with a disputes tribunal ordering Kmart to pay them more than $15,000. Al Crisp says the case was never about the money.
11: The ultimate way that they try to cut me off is saying that I'm hysterical or catastrophizing, and I think that has stopped a lot of people from taking action.
9: And Air New Zealand's getting more reliable, with just over 83% of flights arriving within 15 minutes of schedule last month. That's slightly down on June, but better than a year ago, with fewer delays snowballing through the network despite bad weather causing more disruptions. In sport, Silver Ferns mid-quarter Maddie Gordon is moving from Super Netball's Queensland Firebirds next season to play at an as-yet mystery franchise. Speculation suggests the West Coast Fever are at short odds. And a hockey's World Cup, the New Zealand men have beaten Japan 2-0 and the women have lost 3-2 to Ireland in the latest round of matches. Saddle up and shop Noel Leeming's anniversary sale now for big deals, daily clues and winning wheel prizes. 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
12: Morning, 9.02 and a little bit of blue sky, a little bit of showers, a little bit of chilliness, 12 degrees the high and 5 overnight tonight. Tomorrow, some sunshine and 15. That's your weather with Paddy's, $6.50 bubbles and Paddy's Ale all day, every day at Paddy's.
8: All over the bay. Adam and Megan on the heads.
13: All righty, don't go anywhere. If you want to win a dining table, it's called the Wanaka 1500mm dining table worth $599. Got the chance for you to win it very shortly.

0: Adam and Megan on the Hits Hawke's Bay DFO Direct Furniture Outlet are turning one, and in fact, cycling, riding for a reason. I was, well, not joined at the same time. I was there, we were there at different times, but our old mate from DFO went down and did some time
1: on
0: the pedals,
1: Glenn,
0: as well.
1: I saw that.
0: Glenn pedaled it up twice. He got called in the morning. He said, look, I'll come back at night and I'll do a bit more. So he helped raise, and I did get a message from Jono from New World Onikawa this morning. He helped raise over $8,000, over 8K, at least 25 families in need are going to receive large grocery donations as a result. There's a lot of sore butts in at New World Onikawa today.
1: Yeah.
0: But that's certainly over 8K has been raised by these guys. So just an awesome effort, guys, and it was a pleasure to be a part of.
1: And that's the thing that you might not know about the team behind Direct Furniture Outlet. They are a local family, the Fulchers. Mm. They do so much work in the community, including Jolly Good Chaps and that scooter challenge. They've got the Cold Kahuna. They do things like that. They're always fundraising for sports teams. They're really a hard-working business and family in our community. So we celebrate them in their first birthday today because they have incredible furniture deals right throughout the store.
0: Daily deals!
1: All right, so your daily giveaway today is this. It is a Wanaka 1500 millimeter dining table worth $599.

0: This is something that you want, and it is really lovely, and it sits four chairs around it comfortably. You just need to tell us on the text and be honest, because we are an open family here. Do you sit around the table for dinner each night?
1: Okay, so...
0: I grew up that way every single night, but we don't do that anymore.
1: I grew up that way, and we do that for the most part. When the girls are with us, obviously they're split between two households, their mothers and I. But when they are in our household, we, if everyone's home, sit down around the table.
0: Yep.
1: The only times we don't is often on a sport night where kids are everywhere and you've got one that's going to have dinner now, one that's going to have dinner at 7, one that's going to have dinner at 8:30, can't do it. So that doesn't go out the window there. But if everyone's home, we sit around the table.
0: All right, so what do you do in your household to win this amazing dining room table? It is the Wanaka table at DFO. Absolutely free. It's worth just under $500. Text through on 4487. Do you sit around the table or not? That is your entry. There's no right or wrong answer for this.
1: It is 9:14, the Hits Hawke's Bay with Adam and Megan. Good luck.
2: Adam and Megan. On the Hits.

0: Adam and Megan on the Hit Hawke's Bay. That is Jelly Roll and Liar at 9:18. And the Daily Deal is on. At the moment, we've got up for grabs the Wanaka 1500 metre dining table worth $599.
1: Yeah, it's a beautiful table. It could be yours absolutely free. Keep those texts coming in to win that. Whether or not you sit down around the table each night for dinner. Morning, Tanya, who said, my son is moving into a new house and has a seven-year-old, so we're encouraging that he makes sitting at the table a good habit to teach his son. It is a really good habit. Jenna says, for the most part, we sit at the dining table for dinner

0: have never had a new dining table. Ours is old and tired, so this would be amazing
1: to win.
0: Well,
1: you're in the draw. Good luck.
0: Even Mariska has a family of 11 have meals around the table.
1: Wow.
0: We've got a lovely big mahogany oak table that has been gifted down from the grandparents, and it's got one of those inserts that you can make it even bigger.
1: Oh, yes, the lift and slide manoeuvre.
0: Exactly.
1: Yeah.
0: But, you know, at the moment, it's just a really good place to put backpacks or washing or, I don't know, the dog's lead.
1: Yeah, anything.
0: Things like that. So it's a great little storage shelf.
1: Just that's what a table becomes sometimes.
0: Don't let your table become your storage shelf.
1: We like to sit around the table. I like that it gives us an opportunity to speak all together and talk about our days and, you know, gives everyone an opportunity to maybe even speak up about if there's any, if you feel like there's a little bit of friction in the household, you can bring it up around the dining table because who's angry with a piece of steak in their mouth? Hey.
0: Is it phones down at the table?
1: Yes, phones down at the table is the rule. Yep.
0: Okay, so keep those texts coming through if you'd like to win that. And in the meantime, have a little bit of a listen to a deal that there are only two of that will be available for you at DFO this morning once doors open at 10 o'clock.
1: Now, you are going to need to be fast on this one because they have two Charleston three-seater fabric sofas at a normal retail price, $4,400.
0: Mm-hmm. The DFO normal price is $890, but these two are factory seconds. So there's been some repairs done on the back of them, but they have been priced accordingly. They're still amazing, and you're going to get an absolutely stupid deal.
1: If you're going to put this up against the wall or, you know, tuck it away, even if you're not, the wounds are repaired, small wounds, you'll pick up the Charleston three-seater fabric sofa today. 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
1: than the op shop
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1: Yesterday's daily deal, not sure if they're all gone yet, but the 10 Penzance King single mattresses, just $100 each. 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
2: 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How you could ever hurt me so. I need to know what I've done wrong.

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1: That's right, daily giveaways. The daily giveaway today is that amazing Wanaka dining room table. Seats four quite nicely. And we wanted to know this morning, are you a family that sits around the table like the olden days?
0: We have a four-seater dining table and a cajon drum as the final seat of the table. Somebody always has to sit on the drum seat. Generally, it's me.
1: Right.
0: Yeah. But it works, though. It's like a stool, kind of square. You know, it's like a square box drum. Do you or don't you sit around the table? You'd think in this modern day and age it'd be less and less, wouldn't you? Because there's a lot of screens.
1: There's a lot going on. Exactly. Mm. Let's find out with Tracy. Good morning, Tracy.
2: Good morning, guys.
0: Good morning.
1: All right, do you sit around the table?
2: Oh, we do, yeah. It's the only time we get to talk to the 18-year-old, otherwise she hides away in a room.
1: Okay.
0: Can come down for dinner. We'll at least have 20 minutes of speech here, or some sort of grunting,
2: Absolutely.
0: Maybe. Yeah.
1: I think you're doing the right thing there, Tracy, right? Because otherwise, you just don't really get that opportunity to have the kind of one-on-ones, eh? Sometimes if you're driving them around, but they do so much more independently now.
0: To lure them with food.
2: It's a really good time.
1: Yeah. Okay, so what's the state of your dining room table like, Tracy? Because we've got a brand new one for you.
2: Oh, wicked. It's about 21 years old and it's got lots of scratches and faded bits and, it's tired.
0: It does happen. Well, your tired old dining table can say, see you later, and head on out to the garage or the op shop or somewhere else, because you've got the Wanaka 1500mm dining table worth $599. Brand new, coming to your house, ready to go and set for the 18-year-old over the weekend.
2: Wicked. Thanks, guys.
1: My next question, Tracy, do you make her set the table?
2: I'd like to say yes, but no.
0: No. It's hard enough getting her out of a room to sit at the table, let alone setting it, eh?
1: But, like, when we were growing up, Tracy, that was one of our jobs, right? It was someone had to set the table.
0: Yeah.
2: It was.
1: And then someone had to clear the table. No, we just do everything, don't we? Do you preach her food for her as well?
2: Why not?
0: Well, you can do it on a brand new dining table. You have taken it out with DFO's first birthday. Well done, mate. Enjoy.
2: Awesome. Thank you.
1: Tracy, and thank you so much to Direct Furniture Outlet. 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

0: Adam and Megan, the Hit Hawke's Bay. 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
1: Forget about snakes on a plane.
0: What can you, what can't you take on a plane?
1: What about a peanut slab on a plane? Have you heard this story?
0: No. What's happened?
1: So a poor girl who goes, her name is Maddie, she goes by Life with Maddie online.
0: Okay.
1: Was boarding a flight to Bali. She's a Kiwi.
0: Yes.
1: Eating a classic Kiwi little snack, your Whittaker's peanut slab. When someone took offence to that and approached her unsolicited and made passive-aggressive comments detailing that what if she was anaphylactic and allergic.

0: peanuts, even though she's not. So she came up behind her in the tunnel when they were walking in and says, thank God I'm not anaphylactic. And so kind of presuming to that person who was just enjoying her peanut slab that she shouldn't be doing that.
1: She has imagined a hypothetical situation where she could potentially inhale some peanut fragments from the said peanut slab and then go into a hypothetical anaphylactic shock due to a peanut allergy she doesn't have.
0: Absolutely. And here's the thing. It feels like to me, it's like comments and community groups on Facebook page out in the real wide world.
1: Leaking into the real world. They're leaking into the real world.
0: Into the real wide world.
1: I try my absolute best to go through life with a woosah attitude. Live and let live. Forgive. Understand. You know, tolerance is key. We can all live our lives happily so long as we're all living our lives. But it gets harder and harder every damn day, doesn't it?
0: It does, exactly. And you know what? Comments.
1: It gets harder and harder.
0: Interestingly, comments on this were divided.
1: Okay.
0: So a lot of people backed the woman who passively aggressively raised the issue, saying, my husband would legit die because of this. You could have eaten it before or after the plane. Someone else said, when you're sharing a space like that, you do have to think of the collective welfare. And someone else said, as a nurse, I've literally watched people going into anaphylactic shock from someone eating peanuts in a completely different room to them. Others, thankfully.
1: How can you walk through life?
0: I know.
1: What if somebody has just eaten one in the shop you're about to walk into, whatever? Are people genuinely that allergic to a peanut that they can't walk into the same air a peanut has existed in?
0: Well, apparently the reaction to airborne nut particles is believed to largely be a myth on planes. Tim Spector, who's the professor of genetic epidemiology, argues medical studies show aircraft ventilation systems filter out heavy peanut dust particles. I would never, I feel sorry for Maddie because it would never have even crossed my mind.
1: No.
0: I would have probably done that. I probably would have eaten a Chiquito or maybe like a Snickers that's got peanuts in it and just not even thought another thing of it.
1: So we've been a woosah. We can continue to be tolerant. We can continue to be good. Can we? I don't know. I feel like I'm almost at breaking point.
0: I mean, imagine if someone opened a can of sardines next to me. You know, I don't actually like sardines.
1: You'd be wild. You'd be livid.

0: It's Adam and Megan on the Hits. Cheers for joining us today. Enjoy your day, whatever you get up to. That's our lot for a Wednesday. 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So make sure you join them in the Arvo for a bit of a catch-up and a chance to say goodbye to your rent and mortgage as well.
1: Absolutely. 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Been repaired at the back. 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Each.
0: We'll sort you out Magpies tickets tomorrow as they return home. Three wins on the trot. What a way to start the season. Let's get along and support them and make it a fourth, so you can join us in the show tomorrow to grab those. Another chance for you to get in the draw for live on the house
1: with one roof.
0: With one roof. That's where I was going. Thanks.
1: You really need to go and get something to eat now, Adam, I think.
0: I'm starving.
1: Yeah.
0: It's the Hits.
1: See ya.
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14: In this update, Labor says if it gets into government, it won't bring in any new taxes apart from a possible capital gains tax. Jobs and Income spokesperson Ginny Anderson was questioned by Mike Hosking.
15: Hand on heart, if you get to cut a deal potentially under MMP, all the Greens taxes will not see the light of day. All the Opportunities taxes will not see the light of day. All of the Maori Party taxes will not see the light of day.
16: Absolutely.
14: A US Air Force C-17 headed from Christchurch to Antarctica turned back mid-flight after concerns about potentially hazardous space activity flagged by Russia. Former Defence Minister Wayne Mapp says it was likely a satellite or piece of space junk.
17: Just about all of that stuff re-enters in the area between New Zealand and South America in the deep South Pacific. There's a place called Point Nemo.
14: The desert road is shut by snow, while freezing conditions on State Highway 2 between Opotiki and Gisborne mean heavy vehicles can't get through. Light vehicles are being escorted by a pilot vehicle. And Kiwi favourites and international stars are set to ring in the new year at Central Otago's Rhythm and Alps Festival.

0: In sport, high jumper Hamish Kerr's absence from competition looks set to continue. The 30-year-old's name is missing from the entry list for this weekend's Diamond League meet in Poland. That's despite the event website publishing an article which claimed he would compete. Kerr withdrew from the Commonwealth Games last month, citing burnout. And a mystery recruit will be named at Super Netball's West Coast Fever franchise at 1 this afternoon. The organisation has released a chipmunk-voiced tease to disguise the identity. Saddle up and shop Noel Leeming's anniversary sale now for big deals, daily clues and winning wheel prizes. 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The Hats Hawke's Bay weather with Paddy's, $6.50 bubbles and Paddy's Ale all day every day at Paddy's. Chance of one or two showers, we've got sou'westers, a high of 12, 5 is the low. Tomorrow fine and sunny, sou'westerlies and 15.
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Good morning. It's that. It's Happy Wednesday. Hayley with ya. I had a great start to my hump day today. Hubby's away travelling for work and I got all three kids' teeth brushed and to school on time. Miracles really do happen. Haven't brushed the daughter's hair. I don't think we brushed it since last week Thursday though, so no biggie. It's that.

0: Hey, Maddie and PJ back for a Wednesday, and we want to know what made your cool teacher at school cool. 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

completely off your shoulders for an entire year. You won't know what to do with the freedom. Then coming up today, just after 12 o'clock, your chance to go into the drawer to win on the house, or thanks to One Roof. Just imagine, the mortgage, the rent, we'll cover it for you. It's that. 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

You're on the hits. We're on iHeartRadio as well. If you reckon you're having a bad day so far, it could get a lot worse. There's a woman in Auckland. She's made headlines because she was at New World Oriwa and she really sadly suffered a cardiac arrest. She got taken to hospital where she died. She then got resuscitated, came back to life. Heck of a day. And then eventually when she was recovered enough, she went back to get her car from the New World car park. And she had an $80 fine for keeping her car there overnight. I mean, nothing says you're alive.

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13: In this update, the nurses' organisation says Health New Zealand's $25 million winter health plan has fallen flat. Tracy Chisholm says there are chronic staff shortages and no sign of extra beds.
14: Let's start at the beginning. Let's help people with education about health. Let's start with propping up primary care where there are not enough doctors.
13: An Auckland couple accused of stealing about $9,000 worth of meat from Faro stores in Grey Lynn and Mount Eden, with police alleging it was traded for meth and cash. Both have been charged, with the man due in court in October and the woman appearing tomorrow. A long

0: Term roof over their heads may be helping keep young Kiwis out of trouble, according to new research. The Otago Uni study found young people who'd spent at least 10 years in public housing had fewer run-ins with the justice system than their peers. Lead researcher Chang Yu.
1: You are stably housed. You enjoy what we call the ontological security. So it will help relieve your stress.
0: And ZZ Top drummer Frank Beard has died at 77 after spending more than 55 years behind the drums for the legendary rock trio. Bandmate Billy Gibbons says he's lost a great friend and a true son of Texas. In sport, the Springboks have kept the verbal jibes coming ahead of the first rugby test of the four-match series against the All Blacks on Sunday morning in Johannesburg. Assistant Felix Jones has joined the hijinks. He says franchises that faced the AB suggested some mauls were stopped illegally and alleged some infringing at the breakdown.
2: They experienced like took shoulders going into the breakdown, which I know they weren't really happy with. You know, reversed arm type non-wrapping action, so that was a consistent theme.
0: And British heavyweight boxing rivals Tyson Fury and Anthony Joshua look set to meet at New York's Madison Square Garden on November 20. 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The Hats Hawke's Bay weather with Paddy's, $6.50 bubbles and Paddy's Ale all day, every day at Paddy's. Chance of one or two showers, we've got sou'westers, a high of 12, 5 is the low. Tomorrow fine and sunny, sou'westerlies and 15.
3: 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And I don't

2010, and there is a dance film called Step Up 3D that is just on everyone's screen. So we're all watching it. Terrible dancing in hindsight. And this song is on it, and it got to number one, Flo Rida. It really annoys me, though, because the title is called Club Can't Handle Me. He only sings Club Can't Even Handle Me. So the title doesn't match the lyrics. It's a great tune, though.

0: Hey, it's Adam and Megan here on the Hits Hawke's Bay tomorrow. The return of Magpies, man. I've got your tickets to get along to the game. They are 3 from 3, looking to make it 4 from 4. It's going to be a goodie on Friday.
1: And we'll have a chat with the finalists for Best Breakfast in the Bay. We've got Soho Cafe, Hatuma and MK Ahiriri.
0: Plus, if you want to live on the house, make sure you're here at 8 o'clock to win on the Hits Hawke's Bay.

here on the hits. Biggest Kmart in the country, set to open next month at Westgate Auckland. It's going to be the third Kmart that'll be open for 24 hours in the country. Who is going shopping at Kmart at 3 a.m. and genuinely asking? Who's going to Kmart in the early hours of the morning? Not me. It's 5 seconds of summer on the hits.

to Guilty Pleasure, Nickelback on the hits. We've got a song that is still fairly new to the hits playlist, and you may have heard it. It's going around a lot. It was actually written for the film The Devil Wears Prada 2 from an artist called Sienna Spyro.

0: 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But it's going to get stuck in your head, and it's coming up soon on the Hits.
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6: Love.

It's Jessie J. You're on the hits. Hayley with you. There's lots of new research around celiac disease based in Canterbury. I didn't realise Canterbury has one of the highest rates of celiac disease in the world, which is kind of incredible. But they reckon that while 30 to 40% of the population carry the genetic predisposition to the disease, it only actually affects between 1 to 3 people globally. But the new research is showing that it's all about the gut microbiome, about the gut bacteria, and that it actually changes before you're actually seeing side effects to the disease. So much research about gut microbiome now impacting so much. And that's why they're doing, excuse my language, feces transplants. Okay, they're literally taking people with healthy gut microbiome, taking some of the feces, and then basically water blasting it up someone else and getting the gut microbiome actually in there. I apologize for talking about this just before lunchtime. Your chance to win your rent or mortgage for a whole year paid by us is coming up very soon. How was that for a segue? It's the hits.

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17: In this update, Labor says it won't back any new taxes beyond a capital gains tax, ruling out proposals from potential coalition partners like the Greens, Te Pāti Māori and Opportunity. Chris Hipkins says he won't be rolling over in any post-election negotiations.
18: If the Opportunity Party comes into Parliament and says, look, a bottom line for us is that you must introduce a land tax, they'll be negotiating with National.
17: The Desert Road has reopened after being closed this morning due to snow. NZTA is asking people to take care on State Highway 2 between Opotiki and Gisborne due to freezing conditions and ice. Rhythm in Alps is ringing in the new year with a huge lineup led by UK DJ Dimension alongside Fat Freddy's Drop and Benny. Benny's heading south straight after Rhythm in Vines and says she'll be sad to see the Gisborne Festival's final event.
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